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1: So here we are, and welcome along for the second part of this week's Nothing But the Noughties, playing all the hits of the noughties, just like that, then for Sooton and their version of Valerie, kicking off this part then with Saturdays and Up. And stand by as we get on more hits of the noughties on the way soon from Westlife, Us Against the World, after Girls Aloud, and Wake Me Up on your Nothing But Noughties.

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1: Hey, by the way, don't forget, of course, if you're loving the show, remember you can check us out on our Facebook page. 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So on this week's Nothing But Naughties, just played you Westlife and Us Against the World, and keep it right here for more hits of the naughties on the way soon from Shaggy and Angel after Blur Universal on your Nothing But Naughties.

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1: So for another week on your favourite radio station, this has been Gary Bain playing the hits of the noughties on your nothing but noughties. Just like that for Shaggy with Raylan and Angel. And don't forget, nothing but noughties returns at the same time, same place next week back on your favourite radio station. And last up on this week's nothing but noughties, it's Leona Lewis and A Moment Like This. Enjoy your rusty week. I'll see you back here for more hits of the noughties soon.
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1: So here we are for another week on your favourite radio station right now. It's me and you, Gary Bain, getting on the hits of the noughties on your Nothing But Noughties. Kicking off this week's show then with Pitbull, with Lumidy and Crazy. Before that, Robin and Be Mine. And stick around as we get on more hits of the noughties on the way soon from Gorillaz 19 2000 after Craig David and 7 Days on your Nothing But Noughties.

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1: So each and every week on your favourite radio station, we bring you the hits of the noughties in the form of You Nothing But Noughties, or the best songs of 2000 through 2009. Just like that then, for Gorillaz, 19-2000. And stand by as we get on more hits of the noughties on the way soon from United Nations, You and Me, after James Blunt, and You're Beautiful on You Nothing But Noughties.
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1: 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Nothing but the noughties.

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1: 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And stand by as we get on more hits of the noughties on your favourite station next.

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3: 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Brett Costello bringing you R&B, soul, hip-hop, and reggae on the Urban Meltdown.
4: Welcome along, and it's the Urban Meltdown. Brett Costello with you, keeping you up front and in front each and every week when it comes to everything urban from across the globe. Whether for independent or established artists, we have got you well and truly covered. Well, Selena Johnson is back with a new offering. You may remember her R&B-laced tunes such as Hypnotic from the early 2000s. This next one, more of a soulful house type of feel from Selena. It's called Take Care, great up-tempo way to open up on this week's edition of the Urban Meltdown.

up-tempo, housey type of tunes for you back-to-back with a bit of a soul edge to them as well. Reach for My Love, the Sunburst Band, Dave Lee and Tiffany Tazell on that one. And before that, the vocals of Selena Johnson featured on the tune Take Care. Stepping things down a little bit now and taking some samples

from the recently released album from Reggie Myricks, teaming him with Tai Juan. The album's called It Is What It Is. We're going to kick in with a couple of our picks from the album, at least anyway. Let's Get Away, and then we go into the title cut, It Is What It Is. A couple back-to-back from the Reggie Myricks stable here on the Urban Meltdown.

Tunes back to back there from Reggie Myricks featuring Taiwan. That one, the title cut from the latest album. It's called It Is What It Is. Well, the artist Tank has got plenty of slow jams out there, so when you hear something a little bit more up-tempo from him, you've got to get around it. He teams with Remy Ma for the hip-hop break on this one. It's called Rick, here on the Urban Meltdown. Summer.

The sounds there of Change featuring Tanya Michelle Smith as well. I've got a feeling about our love here on the Urban Meltdown. Before long, we're going to give you some Lauren Faith, a new one from her called No Contact. But first, Nate James, who's had a coming of age and 2026 making somewhat of a comeback. This is his new one, For My People, here on the Urban Meltdown.

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had an exodus. After flipping through the paper, our kinfolk knew what was next for us. They headed north to lay down their roots. The train was filled with hope, from the freight cars to the caboose. Next stop, Chicago, the big city of dreams and broad shoulders. This was the hot spot, even though the winters were much colder. Many made their way to the south side and adopted it. It was here that they fell in love with this black metropolis.

Hendersville, these country folk figured out how to make a way. 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There's always been magic in our DNA. From our art, our poetry, to the music we would play, the whole world watches, our black renaissance was put on full display. We were raised right, traditions were passed down, we welcomed new life. 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We weren't all rich, but this felt like a small piece of heaven. We spread love from the lake to state, from 31st.

Tunes back to back there for you on the Urban Meltdown Radio Show. Brett Costello with you, Layla Hathaway, and the track 47th Street. That one's been riding high on the UK Soul Chart. Before that, something fresh and new from Jared Lawson and his tune, Midas Touch. Another one of our favourites over the last week or two comes from Lee Scott. That's L-I and Scott. A track called Pink Velvet that kind of seems to bridge the gap between a bit of an old school sound, and certainly got some nods to the old school in there, but quite a modern production element as well. Really liking this one, Pink Velvet, Lee Scott, here on the Urban Meltdown.

Line and set to do big things before too long, I'd say. That up-tempo version of Lovely Day. Anderson .Paak and Corday are the artists on that one. A Good Day, of course. Let's get into some solid R&B soul now. The offering comes from Keith Robinson, and the tune is called Up, here on the Urban Meltdown.

Latest sounds there from Victoria Monet. Really liking that one. It's called Juicy. Brett Costello keeping you up front and in front every week here on the Urban Meltdown. Taking the tempo a little bit down with these next couple of tunes for you. Before long, we're going to give you Alina Nicole. She's an artist that we've played a few tracks of over the years. Lena, N-I-K-O-L for the surname. Teens with Ollie Howe on a tune called I Don't Mind. But first, also a little bit of a down-tempo track called Can't Wait. The artist's name, Genia, I assume is the correct pronunciation, G-E-N-I-A, as we smooth things out with these tunes back-to-back for you on the Urban Meltdown.

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Loving that sound, the latest release there from Wale, featuring Elmeen as well on that track. It's called Overthink, and if you just joined us, before that, Rashida Wallace and the tune Representative. Brett Costello with you, keeping you up front and in front when it comes to everything urban from across the globe. Well, by now, you've probably heard the new release tune from Beyoncé called Morning Dew that she dropped and snuck into the B-Day album anniversary re-release. Morning Dew's now got a handy little remix as well, so we thought we'd drop that one on you before we get into some Jodie Watley. This is Beyoncé here on the Urban Meltdown. Morning.

fantastic Alex De Cho remix of The Dawn from Jodie Watley. It is the Urban Meltdown. We've been a big fan of almost everything that Ella May has put out across her days. She probably hasn't quite catapulted herself into the stratosphere of what her debut record gave us hopes for, but this is certainly a solid outing from her. It's called Might Just, the latest release now from Ella May here on the Urban Meltdown.

Sounds there from Point Five is the artist's name. We've played plenty of tracks from him if you're a regular listener to the show. That particular one is called Unseen Life, a new track taken off his latest long play release as well. Before too long, we're going to give you the latest from Victoria Monet. But first, B2K. Do you remember these guys from the, let's say, late 90s and early 2000s, probably most known for their tune Bump, Bump, Bump? This is their new one called Mileage. B2K here on the Urban Meltdown Radio Show.

0: DJ King Kenny Stewart every Sunday morning, 10 a.m. to 12 p.m. for the Sunday Suitcase Full of Songs, only on Mersey Radio. 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
4: Brett Costello bringing

A track that's literally just dropped recently. Latest one from Honey Baby, featuring Grammy-nominated rapper J.I.D. The track is called A Thousand Times. And if you just joined us before that one, Eli Derby, laid a smooth offering from him called Fine As You. Latest release now from Lucky Day, keeping things pretty smoothed out on this edition of the Urban Meltdown. Nowhere Fast from Lucky Day. Brett Costello with you.

Liking that sound, it comes from Markay, M-A-R-K, the track It's Over, here on the Urban Meltdown. A little something for you. Brett Costello keeping you up front and in front when it comes to everything urban. This next artist, Lumani, the tune Mind Your Business.

The sounds of Jalen Chords there, and the track is called My Boo. If you're loving the sounds you hear up on the Urban Meltdown radio show, then you're going to want to get around the Urban Meltdown Spotify playlist as well. Just search The Urban Meltdown, give us a like and a follow there. You can check out plenty of the tracks that have featured on the Urban Meltdown radio show over the recent months. You'll certainly hear this next guy there, Nate James, one of the quality releases over recent weeks. The track is called Set the Tone. We'll give you that one first before getting into Nipper and Blast together on a track called Homegrown. You know how we do, keep you up front and in front on the Urban Meltdown.

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0: Very warm welcome along to this week's edition of Escape to the 80s. The show gets underway this week with a number one from the UK charts from 1982, musical youth puffs the Dutchie, and then forward a couple of years to 1984, one of the many hits from UB40, If It Happens Again. So here we go then. Another 2 hours of you and I together, plus the best possible music from the best ever decade. It is the 1980s, of course. Throughout the course of the show, we'll have four tracks from a classic 80s album. First track coming up very shortly. Halfway through the first hour of the show, it's going to be our soul selection, three 80s soul songs. Halfway through hour two, the rock block, three 80s rock songs. And a hand-picked by my own fair hands, the best possible mix of music from the 80s. Okay, Diana Ross, My Old Piano is on the way next.
1: Playing nothing but the biggest songs from the 80s. Yeah, you're listening to Escape to the 80s with Richard Todd.

Heading back to 1980 for that one, Diana Ross and My Old Piano on Escape to the 80s. Such the old Nile Rodgers production there. A couple of great songs that Nile helped Diana with in 1980, that one, and of course Upside Down. Talking of 1980, that's where this week's classic album comes from. Four tracks from the Rolling Stones 1980 album called Emotional Rescue. Let's make a start then. This is the first of those four, the Rolling Stones, and she's

The Rolling Stones 1980 album called Emotional Rescue. That's our classic album this week, and the first track from that album, the first one album vlogs this week, is She's So Cold. This is Escape to the 80s.

Killing Moon and Genesis before that, track from the 1987 album Invisible Touch. In Too Deep. Escape to the 80s right here on your number one station. Our soul selection is fast approaching. Three classic soul songs from the 1980s. Halfway through each hour of the first hour of the show. The Rock Block in hour two, of course. But before we do that, we need to head back to 1981 and a number one from Dave Stewart and Barbara Gaskin, and It's My Party.

Nobody knows where my Johnny has gone. But Judy left at the same time.

0: DJ King Kenny Stewart every Sunday morning, 10 a.m. to 12 p.m. for the Sunday Suitcase Full of Songs, only on Mersey Radio. 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
6: And now it's back to the music and back to the 80s on Escape to the 80s with Richard Todd. And now another 80s triple play on Escape to the 80s.

this week, or Barry White, Show You Right from 1987. Imagination in the Middle, In and Out of Love from 1981. And we kicked off with Michael McDonald from 86 and Sweet Freedom, another soul selection on the programme next week. And of course, halfway through the second hour of the programme, it's our rock block. Got another track from the Rolling Stones album Emotional Rescue on the way. But first, let's head back, or let's stay, should I say, in 1987. The Barry White song was from 87, and so is this, from the soundtrack of the movie Who's That Girl? It's Madonna and Causing a Commotion.

Britney Youngblood. Remember that one from 1989, If Only I Could, and Madonna with Causing a Commotion. This is the Escape to the 80s right here on your number one station. Okay, we've got the Rolling Stones, our classic featured album this week. Here's track number two from that album. This is called Send It to Me.

Rolling Stones, Send It To Me. That's the second track that we are playing for you on our classic album this week. It is Emotional Rescue, released in 1980. Ukrainian. Look at that. Blink and you miss it. And the first hour almost gone of this week's Escape to the 80s. Got The Clash coming up. The original release date for Should I Stay or Should I Go, which went to number one in the early 1990s. And Shakin' Stevens plays first. This is It's Late.

0: Michael.
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Welcome along to hour two of this week's edition of Escape to the 80s. There's Dead or Alive from 1985. My heart goes bang. Get me to a doctor. I think if your heart goes bang, probably a doctor is a little bit too late, but there you go. Why from Bronski Beat before that to get hour two of the programme underway. Just had a brain freeze for a second or two there, even though I've got it written down in front of me. This is Escape to the 80s. Back to our classic album now, Rolling Stones' Emotional Rescue.

0: From the album Emotional Rescue, the title track by the Rolling Stones from 1980, a classic album this week on Escape to the 80s. Okay, next stop is going to be 1987, Johnny Hate Jazz the Band, a song that sounded very much like a Shalimar hit from earlier in the decade called I Can Make You Feel Good. Well, it does to my ears anyway. I'm going to play you I Don't Want to Be a Hero coming up next.
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Johnny Hates Jazz, I Don't Want to Be a Hero from 1987 on this week's Escape to the 80s. Okay, next up, a group that caused quite a lot of controversy because it would appear that their vocals didn't actually appear on the hit singles. I am, of course, referring to Milli Vanilli. Had a Grammy Award rescinded after it was discovered that the guys from the band didn't actually sing on the songs. The songs were still great, though. And here is a big one from 1989 called Girl.

Girl I'm Gonna Miss You on this week's edition of Escape to the 80s. The Rock Block fast approaching. Do that in about 4.5 minutes' time. Three classic 80s rock songs. The Kiss and Bon Jovi are on the way, but we'll finish this section of the show with this from Stevie Wonder. His only UK number one single came in 1984 with I Just Called to Say I Love You.

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1: And now it's back to the music and back to the 80s on Escape to the 80s with Richard Todd. And now another 80s triple play on Escape to the 80s.

That's the rock block for this week. Three classic rock songs in various forms. Some Bon Jovi, You Give Love a Bad Name. Some Kiss, Crazy, Crazy Nights. And the bit of indie rock from the 1980s. Bon Jovi and the both from 86. Kiss from 1987. And we'll have more rock songs, another rock block for you on the programme next week. Escape to the 80s, I'm Richard Todd on your number one station. It's 1985 now with The Cure and Close to Me, and we'll follow this up with something from Heaven 17. From their album Penthouse and Pavements, Crushed by the Wheels of Industry, we'll play after this from The Cure.

Over 17, crushed by the wheels of industry and the Cure, close to me, escape to the 80s. Okay, final track now from our classic album, the 1918 album by the Rolling Stones called Emotional Rescue. The final track, the opening track from the album, this is called Dance Part 1.

The opening track on Emotional Rescue, that's our featured album this week, Dance Part 1. There was no Part 2 on the album. The Rolling Stones. Thank you very much for your company this week on Escape to the 80s. Appreciate you joining us. Same time, same place next week. I'll be here. Hopefully you will too, with some more great music from the 1970s. Another classic album, another soul selection, and another rock block. I'll leave you with this track, though, from Cliff Richard. This is Ocean Deep from 1985. Take care. Love.

0: King Kenny Stewart every Sunday morning, 10 a.m. to 12 p.m. for the Sunday Suitcase Full of Songs, only on Mersey Radio. We'll see you on Sunday. Don't be late.
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0: playing you brilliant songs that you would have heard on AM and FM radio before 1995. We call them the analog years. And UB40 had a monster hit with a double A-side, King and Food for Thought. Got to number four. Also, Def Leppard, Love Bites, one of the power ballads of 1988 from Hysteria. And there's one thing about this show we can guarantee, a rather eclectic mix.
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0: A song that has Phil Spector's dabs all over it, I think.
1: Yeah.
0: From Bobby B. Socks and the Blue Jeans. You just don't get band names like that anymore, do you? 1962 US hit. Why do lovers break each other's hearts? For those of you like me of a particular age, you probably remember the Shwaddy Waddy cover of 1980, which got to number 22.
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Now, back in 1978, this was really quite a departure for Genesis from their normal sort of progressive rock sound. Spent 4 weeks in the top 10 in 78, getting to number 7 with Follow You, Follow Me. And before that, a song that was originally released by Christopher Cross in 1980, then Italian dance music group Eastside Beat took Ride Like the Wind to 1991 number 3 in the charts. On the analogue ears, this is David Cloak. How you doing? Welcome to Great Songs, pre-digital radio.

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Taking a re-release in 1987 to take Misfit to number 7. And a song covered by Billy Idol in the 80s. There's the original from Tommy Jones and the Shondells. Moni Moni, number 1, 1968 in the UK. Number 3 in the USA. It's incredible, actually, how some of these songs are inspired. Apparently, that one was inspired by a particular sign on the side of a building in New York called the Mutual of New York, which never knew that. That was a new one to me after all of these years. I'm still trying to find a song that sort of relates to me. So if you do know of a song about pie, beer and football, it's studio at agesradio.com.

0: To me, 1978 was definitely one of the years for brilliant music. And this is proving it. Elton John from the album A Single Man, Part-Time Love, 1978, got to number 15.
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1: 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This is

is 1983, reaching number 10. And if you can't stand the heat, get out of the kitchen. Now, one of the great things about doing this show is rediscovering hits and rediscovering songs that you quite frankly forgot about. And the way I get reminded of them is you, the dear listener, from time to time, do email us at studio@agesradio.com. And then I like to download various different compilation albums, or if I hear particular songs on different radio stations, I think, oh, do you know what? I really need to play that. This is one of those songs that I've kind of rediscovered, I completely forgot about, and I thought, you know what, I've got to get this on the show. Let's take you now to 1980, a number 2 hit for Hot Chocolate, and here's No Doubt About It.

So if memory does serve me correct, and I can assure you at my age, it doesn't always serve me correct. I can assure you of that. That was covered by Mariah Carey, wasn't it? Jackson 5 from their album Third, which I presume was their third album. Tamla Classic 1970, I'll Be There, reaching number 4 in December of that year. And for that, Hot Chocolate, No Doubt About It, number 2, 1980. As we'll end this hour of the Analog Years with some Prefab Sprouts from 1990, Looking for Atlantis. Ahead of that, this from Evelyn Champagne King, Here's Shame from 1977.

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7: 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David Cloak here with another hour of the Analog Years. I think we'll kick off with a couple of cries for help.
0: The Analog.

So, kicking off the analog years for this hour in very fine style, number one from 1979, taken from Regatta de Blanc, the album of the year, I think. Well, certainly one of them, Message in a Bottle, The Police. Apparently, according to those uploading boffins on Wikipedia, sung, sending out an

number two in 1965. It was the first hit for the Fortunes, and You've Got Your Troubles, I've Got Mine. A bit of a grisly story about their manager, Reginald Calvert, shot dead in 1966 in a dispute over pirate radio stations. 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These are the Analog Years. I'm David Cloak, and this is the Spencer Davis Group.

0: the songs you would have heard on AM and FM radio between 1960 and 1995. That's our pledge to you on the Analog Years. This is David Klogue playing a song from 1966, got to number 7, one of 30 singles from the Spencer Davis Group from Birmingham. And Give Me Some Loving. Remember, if you'd like to get a hold of us, we'd love to hear from you. 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

one of the most covered Bond themes, covered by Coldplay, Shirley Bassey, Soft Cell as well. There's the original from Nancy Sinatra, 1967, got to number three, and You Only Live Twice, as the Analog Years plays you a brilliant single from 1982. Here's Van Morrison, Cleaning Windows.

0: number 126. 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

Do you know what? I just love the reference in that song to Radio Caroline, that great, brilliant pirate radio station, which is still going strong as a charity. It's Status Quo and Rock and Roll from 1981. Before that, a single release in 1982. Didn't really get anywhere, but a brilliant radio hit from Van Morrison and Cleaning Windows, as we'll take you to the late 1970s with Heart Barracuda from 77 on the way after this belter from Graham Parker.

0: It's a bit different to alone, isn't it? Barracuda, Heart, from 1977. Before that, Graham Parker and the Rumour, brilliant song from 1978, getting to number 32. Hey Lord, Don't Ask Me Questions.
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4: It's not just what we play, it's the way we play it. And we play it better than anyone else. These are the analog years.

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God, it was too hot to sleep. I followed the sound of a jukebox coming from up the levee. All of a sudden, I could hear somebody whistling from right behind me.

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She said that voodoo stuff don't

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1: Oh, this is sure stirring up some ghosts for me. She said there's one thing you gotta learn, is not to be afraid of it. I said, no, I like it. I like it, it's good. She said, you like it now, but you'll learn to love it later.

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Let's do a bit of admin for you. Betty Boo, original name, Alison Moira Clark. Yeah, I like Betty Boo. That's a good name. Let me take you there. It was her last top 20 single, getting to number 12 in 1992. You've Lost That Loving Feeling from Top Gun. Righteous Brothers, a Phil Spector classic from 1966, getting to number one. Re-release, would you believe, 69, 77, 88 and 1990. And a guy who was the lead guitarist for Bob Dylan and also in the band with a one-hit wonder, Robbie Robertson, Somewhere Down That Crazy River, 1986. Seven got to number 15, as we will take you to the end of the analog years for this edition. Here's an absolutely belting, wonderful song. Love this. Peter Gabriel, Kate Bush, Don't Give Up. Stay safe.

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Good morning, out of the world. We're talking to the world again. All our friends in Ireland with us this morning. Hello. Sunday suitcase between now and midday. Good morning, Gia. We're going to be talking about Batman this morning. Paul McCartney. Brains from Thunderbirds. And Dolly Parton. All coming up. And the weather. Overcast and a little bit cloudy in Chester. We're at 10C at the moment. Lovely to have your company. We've got the Beatles are going to be with us. Maggie's coffee break coming up around about 10:45. Good morning to the Queen herself, the Teapot Lady. Maggie, how are you? Get them bacon sandwiches in.

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1: Zelda, soon be your birthday. Halloween. Zelda, ladies and gentlemen.

Mersey Radio Gang, 9 minutes past your 10 o'clock. Weather today, cloudy with rain in the northwest in Scotland. Central and northern east areas remain mostly cloudy with mild winds. Southern England enjoys a dry day. Sunny spells, while Wales and Northern Ireland have fair weather with breeze. In Chester, as I say, we're a little bit cloudy here. Not too far from the great Liverpool as well. Get in touch with us, kennystewart0835@gmail.com and email Kenny Stewart's radio shows on Facebook. We've got Paul Weller on the way and a great song this morning on the Sunday Suitcase from Robert Palmer.

the great Mr. Robert Palmer, then you. Bad Case of Loving You, Dr. Dr. I love that song as well. Go on, it's 17 after 10. And we're on the Sunday Suitcase again, me and you, gang. Sydney Blackmore says hello to everybody. Especially Maggie in Sheffield. Maggie, Sid says hello to you. I dare say you're saying hello to Sid.

it as well. Karen Jones in Birkenhead, good morning, thank you very much. Any chance, leave it with us, you know me. Martha and the Muffins.

0: Echo Beach, far away inside. Oh, the weather tomorrow, rain sweeps through Scotland, Northern Ireland for Monday, while Northern England, Wales sees clouds, dry, sunny in the south. By Tuesday, the south remains mild, the north is a little bit cooler, with possible showers.
1: Another banger. Break it down. Come on, DJ King Kenny Stewart.

We love that, don't we? Well, you don't. Maybe you don't know him from London. Dullies and Kiss on My Lips. It's 25 after 10. We're back after the break.

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You only got to make one record, right? And then you make a few pop, don't you? The Bluebells. Young and Hard. 31 after 10. Coffee break with magic. Ooh, bad sense of magic. Is that all right with you? 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

What about that, peeps? What about that, peeps? Did you like that? Did you? Georgie Benson and Split Ends on the way.

0: It's Chris Tarrant here. Welcome to Who Wants to Be DJ on the Radio. So, who are you tuned into today? Is it A, Tony Blackburn, B, Ken Bruce, C, Rod Stewart, or D, DJ King Kenny Stewart? Yes, it's D, the King, the top DJ. Well done.
1: One, two, tres, cuatro. Hey! Bule, bule!

Wooly. Sam and Shamba, the Wooly Bully. Oh, and coming up at 12 o'clock, Neil with the Sunday service. Neil, good morning to you. He gave us a bit of a mention last week. Thank you very much. We'll be back on Wednesday for the disco show. If you care to join me. Walking along with my head in the clouds. 8 o'clock, by the way.

0: Okay, Kato, it is time to get out the disguise kit again. Okay, so today I want you to get me my white dinner jacket. Yes, yes, yes. My black tie, my black jeans, and black boots. and my white shirt, and my bow tie. I think I will wear a bow tie. Yes, yes, yes. Now, can you guess who I am, Kato?
1: Oh, Leo Seasa!
0: No, you fool! No. I am Brian Ferry from Roxy Music, you know? Yes, very good ploy. Yes, yes. Okay, DJ King Kenny Stewart, let's get together. Play me that 70s music.
2: Thank you very much, Inspector Clouseau. Yeah, so the Sunday suitcase coming up with Neil. Yeah, not the Sunday suitcase, the Sunday service. It's taking my shower.

0: the Sunday Suitcase Gang. All the hits. Yeah, and the Sunday service with Neil, 12 o'clock, don't miss it. Anyway, we've got a break coming up with Super Duper Maggie in the Super Sheffield. In the words of Gary Marlowe, this show is absolutely fantastic.
1: Hello everybody, this is Maggie from Sheffield. And I am standing in for Kenny while he goes and has his coffee. He has asked me to stand in as a DJ for him, so I'm standing in for him. So I hope you all enjoy it. Ta-ra.

ladies and gentlemen, Maggie would have killed me very well in Madge. Rock and roll.

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1: So Rod Stewart and also the King Elvis on the Sunday Suitcase, the Sunday Service with Neil coming up at 12. Dolly Parton appears on the new U2 album, the late country music legend duets with Bono on a track called Torn. Hey, we're here. We've got three songs from us, but we're going to do a double play on one of our number ones. Is that all right, Kenny? Yeah.
2: Okay, Kitto, it is time to get out the disguise kit once more. Pass me the black wig, you know. Yes, yes, yes.
3: Oh, black wig, sir.
2: Yes, yes, yes. Today, I'm going to be one of the Beatles. Yes, one of the Beatles. I'm going to put on my black wig and sing a Beatles song. I bet you can't guess which one.
3: Oh, you be Beatle DJ Kenny Stewart.
2: No, no, no, you fool. I'm going to be a proper Beatles. Yes, yes, yes. Okay, DJ Kenny, play the next Beatles song. What a good jingle.

0: bangers live here with tonight's best DJ. Best DJ. DJ King Kenny Stewart.
1: Thank you very much. 11:45, gang. The Sunday service with Neil coming up at midday.
2: What?

that tune. Dewey Ruffin, good. Right, Macca, key to the door. What's that about? Oh, the front door key to Paul McCartney's childhood home could fetch more than £3,000 at the auction. Sir Paul lived with his family from 1955 until late 1963 at 20 Fotheringham Road, Allerton in Liverpool, where he composed some of the band's first songs with his fellow Beatle pal, John Lennon. Try and join us if you can for the Wednesday night Studio 54 and more, some of the dance tunes from a few years ago, from 8 o'clock till 10 o'clock this Wednesday night here on Mercy Radio. We've had a good Sunday suitcase today. Maggie, what you got for your tin? Me, Maggie, I got some rib.

Good little tune that for the AC Rollers. When I Say I Love You in a Song. This original puppet from Brains in Thunderbirds could fetch £200,000 at an auction. Yep, the Jerry and Silver iconic puppet from the TV show from 65 to 68 is being sold in LA at the Pop Store. Been in there myself. Who's Stephen Lane, the manager, said the original puppets are incredible rare.

0: Hi, this is Gilbert O'Sullivan. 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
1: Thank you very much, Gilbert.

We'll do those ones for you next week, okay? Del Boy's iconic Fulston horse, his three-wheeler, is set to fetch a lovely jubbly £40,000 at the auction. We'll have a look at that. But in the newspaper today, the party-goer dressed as Batman became a real-life superhero when he chased down a thief who snatched a woman's handbag during the night out. Sonny Mason did not expect to be fighting crime in his homemade costume of Batman for a friend's fancy dress party on Saturday. But the 25-year-old, who travelled from London to Norwich for the event, found himself taking on the criminal. Yeah, Sonny, who works in a cafe, chased down the handbag snatcher through the streets as Batman onto a wall, flagged down a group of police officers, and then they were arrested. He said, "I hope a little bit more people would like to be

Four. Nearly, that's it, nearly. We got a little bit of the Carpenters, Top of the World. And then the Sunday service coming up with Neil. Neil, if you're listening, certainly have a good show. We'll see you on Wednesday. Maggie, have a good afternoon. I'll see you here through the radio. As always, I love you, honey.

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0: with a wonderful entrance there. Set Me Free. That's about where we've got to leave it. Thanks very much for your company. Keep your requests coming in. 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Stay safe, stay well. Whatever you do, look after one another.
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4: Right, just turned 12 midday, which means time for me. Thanks, Kenny. He's back next Sunday from 10 a.m. And guess what? He'll do it all over again. How you doing? Sunday the 4th of October. Where is the year going to? I have no idea. But I'm with you for the next 2 hours right here on Mersey Radio with the Sunday Service. 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And while you're thinking about that, I'll play you Peter Gabriel on Salisbury Hill right now.
2: Neil Murray.

Gala Freed from Desire. And Peter Gabriel, Salisbury Hill, starting us off on the Sunday service this week, the 4th of October 2026, and getting close and close to Christmas, 12 weeks. That's all I'm saying, 12 weeks. But you know what? It'll soon be here. It really will. Don't worry about it. It's not worth worrying. It's coming. It's on a speed train. It's coming your way. But first, we have got Halloween and Bonfire Night, so we'll cope with that first. We will. We'll cope with that. But anyway, coming on today's show, we have got three of a kind, three songs from a fantastic group. You may have heard them, you may not have heard them, but you should have heard of them. In fact, you definitely have heard of them. It's a group called The Beatles. Yes, they're the three of a kind, and they're coming up around about 12:30 today. And then we've also got Initial Thoughts. Yes, Initial Thoughts. This week's Initial Thought, you know what? I've not even thought about it. So we'll tell you what we'll do. We'll play you John Farnham and You're the Voice, and then I will tell you what this week's initial thought will be. Because at the moment, I haven't got a Scooby-Doo. But I will do after John Farnham, okay? Marvellous.

Jack. John Farnham, you're the voice on service. Sorry, service on a Sunday? No, it's Sunday service. Yes, this is the Sunday. How can you get the name of your show wrong when you've been doing it for, you know, quite a long time now? How can I do it? I don't know. I lost my mind. I don't know why. I just lost my mind. Like, there should be some music playing in the background now, and there's not. So let's put that right now. There we go. You've got a bit of music in the background that gets rid of the heavy breathing from Studio Guy over there in the corner. He's very heavy on his breathing, but we're not going to talk about that. We'll be okay. Everything will be fine. Nothing to worry about. Nothing to see. Right, this week's initial thoughts is AC sings P. AC sings P. Who is AC and what is the song P? Mr. Helsby, if you're listening to this, I think you will get this with your rock head. And that's all I'm saying. Okay, it's a bit of a rock theme to this. But AC sings P. AC sings P. Who is AC and what's the song P? I will let you know in about 30 minutes time. No, actually, no. What time is it now? It's coming up to, it's 1:15. So, yeah, 10 to 1, 5 to 1. Is that okay with you? If it is, marvellous. In that mind then, what we'll do, we'll play a bit of music. Something like a little bit of a, I don't know, about the Lars, a bit of Anastasia, some CC Peniston, maybe a bit of Pharrell Williams, and about this classic, one of my favourites, all-time 80s. I love the 80s, love the 80s, but this is one of my all-time favourites, and it is the Brothers Johnson and Stomp on

0: Happy, Pharrell Williams. Okay, AC sings P. P sings AC. Who is AC? And what is a song P more important? Use your brain matter. Don't Google it. Don't Google's banned, don't forget. And I'll let you know if you're correct around about 5 to 1 this afternoon. All right, marvellous.
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What an absolute classic from the 90s, CC Peniston. And finally, it used to fill so many dance floors on the old mobile disco days. It always went down the treat, it really, really does. And I think she still does quite a lot of the old sort of the revival nights, the reminisce type of thing. So still doing very well indeed. But yeah, a great 90s flashback there. It was indeed. Anyway, AC sings P, P sings AC. Who is AC? And what is the song P? Have a little think about it. We'll play some Anastasia, Am I the Love, someone we've not heard for absolute ages. And then we'll get into this week's Three of a Kind. This week, coming from The Beatles, right here on The Sunday Service.

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1: 25 to 1 on Sunday afternoon. This is the Sunday service with me, Neil Money. Good afternoon. How are you doing? Fine today. We are now about to play our Three of a Kind. But this week's Three of a Kind is a local group. You may have heard of them. You should have heard them. If you've never heard of them, you go and bury your heads in shame. That is all I am saying. Bury your heads in shame. We have now got three tunes chosen by Mr. Ian in McGull. Good afternoon, sir. Hope you're doing fine today. Nice to listen to you again. Nice to hear from you. I don't listen to you. You listen to me. But nice to hear from you again, Ian. And the family is doing great. Off on your holidays next week, over to sunny Tenerife. Go to Buddy's Bar. I believe it's great. I've never been there. I've never been to Tenerife, I have to say. I've been Gran Canaria, my boy's gone. Never been to Tenerife, but apparently it's Buddy's Bar. Somewhere we see on YouTube every and again. Apparently it's supposed to be really, really good. I don't know. But anyway, there you go. But anyway, this week's Three of a Kind. The Beatles, the first one, Lucy in the Sky with Diamonds. Enjoy.

0: There we go. This week's Three of a Kind, the Beatles, Love Me Do, Hello, Goodbye, and starting the three off is Lucy in the Sky with Diamonds. If you've got a three favourite tunes or a favourite genre of music, then please do get involved. Let me know. Email the studio like Ian did from McGull. 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It'll come through to me here. I will open it up. I will read it. And I'll go, that is a damn good choice of music. And I'll put you in the file and we possibly could play you next week or the Sunday after. Is that okay with you? Marvellous. Initial thoughts. AC sings P. AC sings P. What is the song P? And who is the artist? AC. Have you got any ideas? Have you? I'll let you know in about 10 minutes' time. Is that all right? Marvellous.
1: 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Neil Murray

This is your 5-minute warning for the initial thoughts. AC sings P, P sings AC, or even P is sung by AC. So AC sings P, P is sung by AC. Who is AC and what is a song P? I will let you know right after this. Candy Stanton, The Source, and You Got the Love on the Sunday service on Mersey Radio. Sometimes.

0: to see me through.
1: How good does that sound? Candy Stamp, The Source, You Got the Love. Again, another song used to love playing on the old mobile discos. Used to do really, really well. Great. It was really the Strobes going, oh, brilliant. Anyway, I digest. AC sings P. AC sings P. Who is AC and what is the song P? Have you used the old brain matter? Have you got it right? If you're a bit of a rockhead here, you might get it right. But also, an electrician. It's not alternating current, I'm afraid. AC as an alternating current. It's not. AC stands for Alice Cooper, and the song is Poison. That's correct. That's why hopefully our Mr. Helsby got it correct today for this week's initial thoughts. Alice Cooper and Poison plays now. See you after one.

0: Good afternoon and welcome to the Sunday service with Neil Murray. 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
1: Just turned 1 o'clock on a Sunday afternoon. This is Mersey Radio. I'm Neil Murray and you're listening to the Sunday service, hour two. Let's go. Heavy D and the Boys, Now That We Found Love.

0: Elton John, Dua Lipa, Heavy D and the Boys, Now That We Found Love, on the Sunday Service with me, Neil Murray. Good afternoon, how are you doing? Fine. If you want to get in touch, you know what you've got to do. Email me, studio. No, you don't. That's wrong. It's not studio. Why are you coming through to the studio, but you're not emailing studio? We changed it. 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Don't forget it. Send me an email. I'm getting very lonely.
1: 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Neil Murray.
0: Why, thank you, kind sir. That will be me. Hi, good afternoon. Sunday Service, Mersey Radio. Right, time for this week's Sunday teaser. The Sunday teaser. Are you ready? Do you want to get a pen? Do you need to write it down? Do you want a second to have a little think about it? No? You're good to go? Are you sure? Okay, then. I'll give the teaser now. We'll give you probably a couple of tunes and we'll come back to you and we'll see if you are right. It's just a bit of fun on a Sunday afternoon. That is all it's about. But this week's Sunday teaser is what can be swallowed but can also swallow you. What can be swallowed but can also swallow you. And one more time. What can be swallowed but it can also swallow you. I will let you know in a couple of tunes time. Have a little think about it. No Google. Remember, why I can't use Google? That's right, it's banned. We'll play Maroon 5, Christina Aguilera, and then we'll play, another tune. I can't quite see my screen now because it just dropped out. But we'll play two tunes and we'll get back to you and we'll let you know what this week's Sunday teaser is. And one more time is, what can be swallowed, but it can also swallow you? What can be swallowed, but can also swallow you? I'll let you know in a couple of tunes time. But first, a little bit of Maroon 5. I was going to say Maureen then. Maroon 5, Chris Nagler, and Moves Like a Jagger on the Mersey Radio.

0: 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Probably. Neil Murray.
1: What can be swallowed but can also swallow you? What can be swallowed but can also swallow you? I will let you know very, very shortly. That's this week's Sunday teaser. What can be swallowed but can also swallow you? It's very simple. It really is, honestly. But Beautiful South, the perfect 10 on the Sunday service.

Steppenwolf, Born to be Wild, and The Beautiful Self, and The Perfect Ten. Right, what can be swallowed but can also swallow you? What can be swallowed but can also swallow you? That was my little task I set for you at the Sunday teaser. Would you like to know? Really? Are you sure? Are you sure? Okay. What can be swallowed? Pride. And what can swallow you? Pride. So this week's answer is pride. That's this week's Sunday teaser. I need some new teeth, please.

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1: Senior's Mersey Radio. It's got to 25 past one on the Sunday afternoon with the Sunday service. Right, we're going to try something a little bit different this week. These have been going around for a very, very long time. And I think I mentioned last week I do have the permission to play this piece of comedy. I actually love it. I generally do. A lot of people don't. It's a Marmite. It is a Marmite. You either like it or you don't. And I'm referring to the Bradshaws. And people go, oh no, not the Bradshaws. But you know what? It's comedy genius. Created by a guy in Manchester. Done tons and tons with it. He even does, you know, road shows. He goes to theatres with it. One man, three voices. Brilliant, it really is. But I'm going to play for you over the next few weeks, how it goes. If you don't like it, please do email me, studio. No, stop saying studio, that's the old one. If you do like it, email me, the sundayservice@merseyradio.co.uk. sundayservice@merseyradio.co.uk. Or if you want more of it, email me, no, if you want more, please, let me know. I'll leave it totally in your hands. But this week, Alf, Billy and Audrey, that's who it all revolves around. Alf, Billy and Audrey. Billy always wants a budgie. Alf is a miserable old sod. And Audrey, well, Audrey's just Audrey at the end of the day. But Billy's asking his dad what it was like in the olden days. Yeah, in the olden days.
0: Time to make a brew. Sit down and listen to Alf, Audrey and Billy in the Bradshaws.

0: Mum, can I have a biscuit, please?
1: You'll be having your tea in a bit, love.
0: Dad?
2: You've got on my the someone, haven't you?
0: Can you remember what it was like when you was born?
2: No, I was too young.
0: Yeah, but what was it like in the olden days? Did you have clothes like what you're wearing now?
1: Yes, scruffy.
2: No, son. I wore a fig leaf and a necklace made of dinosaur teeth. And I had a spear and a bone through me nose. What do you mean, olden days, little squirt? How old do you think I am, lad?
0: About 100.
2: Well, thanks a bunch, pal.
1: You tell him, Billy, love.
2: And what about your mam? She's even older than me. She's a listed building.
1: Take no notice, I'm not. Though I admit I wouldn't see 18 again.
2: Aye, and if you did, you wouldn't recognise it.
1: Anyway, Alf, it's you what's put years on me. I was a lot younger than this before I met you.
0: Was you?
2: Well, you would be, wouldn't you? We've been married 7 years.
0: Have you?
1: Well, there you are, then.
2: It's funny how most women never admit their age, isn't it?
1: And it's funny how most men never act theirs.
0: I get that.
2: Oh, very sharp, Audrey. It's nice to hear that single brain cell fire up now and then.
1: Well, think on, then.
0: I like it when we're friends. How old are you really, though, ma'am? Are you 21 or something?
2: Creep.
1: Well, thank you very much, love. Yes, I am.
2: And another bus went past.
1: Get yourself a couple of biscuits if you want one.
0: Hey, thanks, Mum.
2: Bribing him now, eh, Audrey? He'll say out to get what he wants.
1: I don't have to bribe him. I look young because I've got nice skin.
0: Yeah?
2: Oh, yeah. I reckon you must have been born in the dark ages. Because you look horrible in the light.
1: Listen who's talking. You're like that monster, Gorgonzola.
2: Godzilla, Audrey.
1: See, he admits it, doesn't he, Billy?
0: Oh, yeah, you did that.
2: And compared to yours, my sweet little walnut, suppose my skin's like an hippo or rhinoceros or an old elephant from Bellevue Zoo.
1: Yes, it is.
0: No, I don't think so. I think it's not as bad as that.
2: We'll get another biscuit, son.
0: Hey, that's free biscuits for telling fibs. Dad, will you check us to the zoo, Dad? I've never even been.
2: You have? You were even squirtier then.
0: I don't remember going.
2: Well, you did. You drove us mad all day with your skriking.
0: Did I? Did the animals make me cry, Dad?
2: It weren't the animals. You used to scrape for now.
1: You were teething at the time, Billy, love. Your dad probably cried when he was teething and all.
2: When my teeth hurt, I take them out.
0: Ooh, Dad, you look horrible.
1: He does, doesn't he?
2: Give us a suck of your biscuit, son.
0: Ooh, Dad, stop messing. Will you take us to the zoo? I'd be dead good. I won't cry or anything. And I could see all the monkeys and giraffes and things. And that hamminal what laughs.
1: It's called an Irina, love.
0: Yeah, and them with lumps what I hardly ever drink.
1: Caramels.
0: But we won't go near the rhinoceros. It can kill you. It could stab us with its spike right through the cage. But we could just go not too near it. Oh, Dad, can we go? Today?
1: Go on.
2: I've no money, lad. Your mum takes all my wage.
1: I do not. I never see the packet.
2: And you won't do neither.
1: Well, you can't be short, Alf Bradshaw. All the overtime you do.
0: It
1: could be a treat for him. You know he loves animals.
0: Yes, Dad, I do. Please, can we go?
1: Go on.
2: Well, go on then.
1: Well.
0: Hey!
2: I'll take you tomorrow on my only day off.
0: Oh, today?
2: Now, don't talk soft. 7 o'clock. We'll go tomorrow, like I said.
1: Yes, love, it's past your bedtime now.
0: Are you sure they'll still be open in the morning, though?
2: Now I'll happen to Bellevue while you're asleep. It'll be there till kingdom come. Go on, cart off.
0: Right, can I take some bread to give them?
2: Yes, go on.
0: And can I take Michael Morris's toy toys? Because he might see some of his friends there.
2: I said bed.
0: right. And can Michael come and help? Because it's his toy toys, isn't it?
2: Oh, what have I done?
3: 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Alf, Billy and Audrey, every week we can have a different show. We've got some like 150 to 200 of the episodes. So if you want to hear more of the Bradshaws, then please do let me know. 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And you can also send messages through that as well. And don't forget the Mersey Radio Facebook page as well. A lot of information on there at the moment. Tons about local things going on in the theatre, and Christmas pantos just are popping up now because obviously it's only 12 weeks until the big day of Christmas. Time off work, it's amazing. But yeah, logs at Mersey Radio. Matty is always updating with tons and tons of really, really good information. A lot of WWF stuff at the moment, if you're interested and you like your wrestling, a lot of stuff on at the moment. And again, highlighting also the local pantomimes as well. Since one today for the Epstein Theatre, and also a notice as well in Liverpool going on at the Empire. Tickets are on sale for Back to the Future musical. I would love to go and see that. It's one of those films you can watch and watch and watch again, no matter how many times you've watched it. Well, personally anyway, I can watch it and watch it. My downside is we used to go to Universal Studios in Florida a couple of times, and used to have a Back to the Future ride, and then they just done away with it, got rid of it, changed it to The Simpsons. Oh, it was one of the worst things they'd ever done. Bring back a Back to the Future, because you go into the shops, you watch a few bits and pieces at the moment, a few video vlogs and stuff like that on YouTube, and it's quite a bit of a reoccurrence of Back to the Future. So I think they've got a brand new park over there called Epic Universe. So I feel that all the old rides they've taken down from the old Universal back in the day, I think they're going to reincarnate some of it in there, because they're bringing back, there's a lot of talk around like Jaws now, because you have a Jaws ride again, very good at the time. Technology has probably moved on from when it was built, and I imagine if they build it again, it could be far, far better. And like I said, Back to the Future, I feel that that's a possibility. But I've waffled on far, far, far too much for the Sunday afternoon, where I just wanted to say that was a Bradshaws. If you want some more of the Bradshaws, drop me an email, sundayservice@merseyradio.co.uk, sundayservice@merseyradio.co.uk. I'll go and grab myself a cup of coffee. You listen to some Ed Sheeran. All right, marvellous.

just come to 2:15 on a Sunday afternoon. This is the Sunday service with me, Neil Murray. Are you doing fine and you're enjoying the show this afternoon? 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Or jump on Facebook and like our Facebook page. Again, it's called The Sunday Service. Oh, quite ingenious. Make sure you keep it Mersey Radio today, though. After me, you've got Gary Redden here after me till 4 p.m. And then you've got Kev here with the Retro Top 40. I'm not too sure what year it is, but I listened in last week. I was cooking my our Sunday roast, and he did a damn good show, I have to say. Very good. Well done there, Kev. It was great to listen to. I must admit, it was my first time. I do apologise, but I definitely listened, and it was a great show. But keep it Mersey Radio all day if you can. And tomorrow morning from 7 a.m, Mr. Piers Metrick will wake you up with The Breakfast Show on Mersey Radio. 1, 2.

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Mr. Robert Williams, Millennium, and before that, Gary Barlow, his best mate, top of the Christmas card list, and his all-time good buddy, and Let Me Go. Right, I am out of here. Gary's next. Keep it Mercury Radio as much as you can, and I'll leave you with Phil Collins and Susudio. I'll see you next Sunday from 12 midday, and we'll do it all over again.

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Good afternoon and welcome to the Sunday Show with me, your host Gary Redden. It is the best day of the week and the soundtrack to your Sunday right here on Mersey Radio Faithful. A massive thank you to Neil Murray on the Sunday Savers, kicking off our afternoon in the best possible way. Great quiz, great music, loving the show there, Neil. Thank you so much. And of course, our first track, OMD, Enola Gay. Yes, with that kind of, it really is the autumn now. You can really feel it is there. And I've got loads of great music for you. A jam-packed show, as always. But it doesn't mean you can't have a little bit all to your very own, as if you've got a request, a shout out, and special one here, drop me a line at The Sunday Show, Mersey Radio on Facebook, at Mersey Radio on X, using the hashtag The Sunday Show. If you're not on social media, you can email me, it's GaryRedden@merseyradio.co.uk. Tell me where you are, tell me what you're up to, and I will do the rest. Join in the conversation on this fine Sunday afternoon. It's a little bit cooler than it has been, a little bit grey, but you know what, I've got loads of great music to brighten up your Sunday. Don't forget the second hour of our show. We've got our usual Hometown Heroes feature. The response to Andrew Neil has been nothing short of phenomenal. And his track, What You're Looking For, featuring Andrew Hollis on drums on the track. They played the Smithdown Road Festival on Friday as The Stamp. Great gig at the Handyman's, Silent K. There's just been loads of great music. And of course, there's loads of great music down on Smithdown today. All those venues, down Smithdown, Beeswing, the Handyman's, Black Cat, all those down there. So get yourself, not now, after the show. You can go after the show. But again, thank you everyone who got in touch over Andrew Neil. What you're looking for, again, get on ourselves on our social media pages. All the links are there to his social media pages, where to hear more. And of course, to listen to that track again this week. Our Hometown Hero track comes from the fantastic J&J Experience. Now, if you've been to an open mic or live music in Liverpool City Centre, over the past 12 months, you've seen both Josh and John, the J and the J of J&J Experience. Josh B, you'll know as the kind of classical flamenco guitar player, originally from Aruba, and John Roberts, who's just been a permanent fixture on the Mersey music scene. We've actually had him on the show, not as an interview, but he's played on so many tracks as a guitarist, as an additional musician, as a songwriter. They're now striking out on their own. J&J Experience are on tour, literally out now on tour. But they've got a brand new track, of course they have. It's called Getaway. Don't miss it. Top of our second hour. We've been chatting to John from the band. He's going to be telling us what they've been up to, telling us the dates where you can catch them live, all that great stuff. And I've got a mixed bag of hits. A couple of great new tracks as well from local artists. A couple of played last week. Just some great music, really. A few little surprises in there. Ton of homegrown talent. I'm going to ease us in with the real thing, the Beatles. And this is the Lightning Seeds with Pure. And this is for all the guys in the Lightning Seeds fan page on Facebook, because I've tagged you in this one because I know you love it, and I do too. This is Pure by the Lightning Seeds. Keep it here. 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

Good afternoon. This is the Sunday Show here on Mersey Radio. What a great way to kick off this week's show. That, of course, was The Real Thing. We love such a wonderful thing. And it was sampled, you probably remember, 2005? It was United Nations or Uniting Nations. Just kind of sampled it, that the chorus bit of it. So loads of people know that song, but don't realise it's a Real Thing song. It's a great song. It's called Love Such a Wonderful Thing. It's a great tune. Before that was The Beatles. Another great one from them. I just love playing The Beatles. People always go, you get sick of playing The Beatles? No, I don't. That was Don't Let Me Down. And we had Lightning Seeds with Pure. And don't forget, if you got a request, a message, anything you want to hear on The Sunday Show, please let me know via our social media pages. 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And of course, you can email me, GaryRedden@MerseyRadio.co.uk. Before I go any further, I'm just going to just quickly mention as well, I mentioned this last week, we've got loads of music guests coming up. I've got some fantastic music guests. But what I'm looking for, as we get into the end of 2026, I'm looking for those community heroes, those people who have just done great things in our local community. You just make our world that little bit better. And they don't get the recognition they deserve. So if you know someone who might work with the elderly, might work with people with special needs, might work in the community, helping people with education, with access and support services, those people who just don't get the recognition, let me know about them. I'm going to throw a little spotlight their way. That's coming up. That's coming up in the next few weeks. Right now, though, I've got Crowded House and I've got Paul Weller. After this, of course, Simon and Garfunkel with Mrs. Robinson right here on The Sunday Show on Mersey Radio.

0: presenters, they're just so funny. 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
2: Good afternoon. If you've just joined us, this is Gary Redden here with you on the Sunday Show on Mersey Radio. Hope you're having a fantastic weekend and a great old Sunday. 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Keep in touch with what's going on here at Mersey Radio. Loads of great stuff as we get into, and I can't believe I'm saying this, into the back end of 2026, and I can't believe it's October. This year has seemed to have flown by, and if you look back over the past kind of 6 years from the whole COVID thing, time has really just flown by for me. We've been doing the Sunday Show for 10 years. That was just a couple of months back. We've done it 10 years now, finished our 10-year anniversary, and it's just, I can't believe we're in the back end of 2026. And if you know something that's happening over the next couple of weeks, maybe it's a community event, a market, or anything that's happening in a local community that you think more people need to know about, of course, on my social media, please share it with me at @G_Redden on X, at @GP_Redden on Instagram. All that, just said that. But share it with me, and I will share it on our social media. So, again, loads of great stuff, loads of charity events going into Christmas, lights being switched on, Halloween events, bonfire night events, all of that. If you know something that more people need to know about, please let me know. And of course, I'll mention it here on the Sunday Show. Well, let's get back to the tunes. On the way, I've got Oasis, I've got Angie Stone, and I've got Janet and Gonda. But this is Toto with Rosanna, right here on the Sunday Show on Mersey Radio.

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1: You are listening to the Sunday Show here on Mersey Radio. This is Gary. Here is till 4 o'clock. It's fantastic to have you on board. That was Oasis with Cheese Electric, and before that, Angie Stone with Wish I Didn't Miss You. Brilliant song, sampling Backstabbers. Was that the OJs? I believe it was. Great tune. And of course, we're giving you the soundtrack to your Sunday. Don't forget, still to come in our second hour, an absolute ton of great music and our hometown hero track from the J&J Experience called Getaway. I'll be chatting to John from the J&J Experience. He's one of the J's. The other one is Josh. From the band, they can tell us what they've been up to. You've seen these guys. You've seen them gigging around. They're probably one of the hardest working duos on the Mersey music scene at the moment. They've done things really organically. They've worked with other musicians. Now they're doing their own thing. I think you're going to love this song. It is a really, really great tune. I had a little listen to myself. It was out just a couple of days ago. It's just a fabulous, and just a really hard-working band, and just doing things organically, doing things their own way, and I just think they're going to have a great winter of 2026. Just doing all the little tours that they're doing. They're on tour now, but it's that time of the afternoon where we hand it back to the artists we featured here on the Sunday Show as past hometown heroes artists. Past artists we've had here as guests, and hear their new offerings. So, coming up, I've got the new one from Naomi Campbell, played it last week. I've got the new one from Ebby Smith, played it again last week as well. And the new one from The Cheap Thrills, it's called Looking. Loving that one. But we had a little exclusive last week. This is a brand new track from, kind of what you'd say, the cornerstone of Mersey music at the moment. I'm hoping to get him on in an interview in a couple of weeks' time. This is the brand new track from the upcoming album. This is Ian Prowse with Stand Your Ground.

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3: Giving you the soundtrack to your Sunday, this is The Sunday Show with me, Gary Redden. Welcome to the second hour of our show. Hope you're having a great afternoon. Just before the break there, we had four awesome tracks from local artists doing great business. We had Naomi Campbell's new one, that is called Across the Waves. We had Ebby Smith with New Dress. We had The Cheap Thrills with Looking. And with Ian Prowse, a little exclusive, that is called Stand Your Ground. And don't forget, this week's Hometown Hero track is coming up in about, 30 minutes-ish. 35 minutes there and thereabouts. And of course, it is from J&J Experience. It's called Getaway. I'll be chatting to John from the band, one of the J's, and just about what they've been up to. The hardest working duos, they're just everywhere, doing gigs, playing live, getting their music out there. And of course, this is their debut single, and it's going to get their first play on radio. So it's just one of those great afternoons. John's been on the show before, but not as a guest, as a featured artist on loads of music. He's a guitarist, session player. You know Josh B as well. He's the other J&J. You know Josh B. You've seen him playing loads. He's the flamenco, Spanish-style guitar player. He's originally from Aruba, now living in Liverpool. It's just fabulous. But if a little bit of local music is good, more must be better. So let's have three more. These are brand new, all exclusives. And when I say they're exclusive, these are really exclusive. Never played on radio before. So I'm so happy to say, coming up, we've got John Paul, a brand new one from him. It is called One and One. Remember John Paul? He's a very dancey, poppy kind of stuff. He's working between Liverpool and London. Dropped this in my inbox on Friday. So, of course, got to play that one. The Drop Johnnies are back. One of my favourite bands on Merseyside at the moment. They've got a brand new track called Marie. Saw loads of little clips of it on social media. And I emailed Ed. I was like, that's a new single, isn't it? He said, yes, it is. And he's emailed it across. But at the end of last week's show, Mike Abbo, we played one of his tracks last week. I've got a new track. He's just pumping them out. This is a great track. It's not the Liverpool Girl that you know from other artists. This is Mike Abbo with Liverpool Girl, right here on The Sunday Show on Mersey Radio.

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Live from Liverpool, you are listening to The Sunday Show here on Mersey Radio with me, Gary Redden, giving you the soundtrack to your Sunday. That was the brand new track. It's out at the end of the month from John Paul, One and One, his version of the Robert Miles Maria Naylor track from 1996. Sounding really fresh. Love the version on that. Before that, we had the Drop Johnnies with their brand new single. That's called Marie, the first play on radio from that. And we had Mike Abbott with Liverpool Girl and another first play. It's not the Liverpool Girl that Ian McNabb brought out. It's a brand new version. And again, that's how diverse the Mersey music scene is at the moment. Everything from dance to pop to rock to R&B, everything else in a big, big melting pot. And Liverpool just sounds amazing. And don't forget, still to come, this week's hometown hero track from the J&J Experience called Getaway. I'll be chatting to John in about 10 minutes. He's been telling us about what they've been up to, all the gigs been playing, the tour that they're on, of course, introducing that brand new track, Getaway, get its first play on radio today. It's just a great old Sunday afternoon. Right now, though, come classics for you. I've got Primal Scream queued up and Gloria Gaynor after this. This is the Rolling Stones with Jumpin' Jack Flash on app, online, and on your smart speaker. 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

0: final screen with Moving On Up here on the Sunday Show on Maisie Radio. Don't forget, still to come, this week's Hometown Heroes track from the J&J Experience with Getaway that you do not want to miss. I'll be chatting to John from the band about their current single and, of course, playing that track very, very shortly. Don't forget, stay tuned after the Sunday Show for Kevin Haynes and the Retro Top 40. Always loads of great music and memories from back in the day. And the last track of this week's show being last week's number one, which saw Sienna Spiro hold that number one spot with Great Expectation. Right now, some big names hoping to hit the top 10 this week and maybe even knock Sienna Spiro off that top spot. Coming up, I've got the current track from Ray to play, but the brand new single from Dasher plays next.
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0: current single from Ray with Joy here on Mersey Radio. And that brings us nicely to that time of the day. We're going to hand over to the singers, the songwriters, the artists and the bands of the Merseyside area and give them a platform for people to hear their music. We call this section the Hometown Heroes. Last week, I mentioned earlier, we had an amazing response to Andrew Neil and his track, What You're Looking For. If you liked any of our Hometown Heroes, get online, give them a like on Facebook, follow them on X, check out their Instagram, download their music and support local artists. And before I introduce this week's Hometown Heroes, if you want to be featured on the Hometown Heroes segment, all is required from you is a good quality MP3 of your current track, and we will do the rest. Please just remember, it must be radio friendly. Today, I'd like to introduce you to the J&J Experience, a new duo working in every pub, club, dive and open mic in the city. And I can safely say, if you've been in a live music venue in the past 12 months, you've seen the J&J Experience, consisting of guitarist Josh B and John Roberts. They've honed their craft, both working with some of the best and brightest on the amazing music scene and on their own, and it was only right that a single would follow and get its first play today. So, joining me now from the J&J Experience is John Roberts. John, welcome to the Sunday Show here on Mersey Radio. Are you okay?
1: Yeah, not too bad, Gary, not too bad. How are you doing, mate?
0: I'm very well, thank you very much. It's funny to say this, we kind of mentioned this a little bit off air. You've actually been on the show about 7 times indirectly, because you and Josh, as of the J&J Experience, you must have been the most hardest working musicians on Merseyside. You are gigging, you are writing, you're performing. Everywhere I go, I'm seeing your name. And now we've got to some original material. So I'm going to say welcome back to the Sunday Show. And now it's your time to be recognised as a lead performer on this track. So before we get into it, I'm going to throw it over to you. Just introduce yourself and tell us more about the J&J Experience.
1: Yeah, I'm John. I'm the singer and I write the lyrics for the J&J Experience. I work alongside a guy called Josh B. He's from Aruba in the Caribbean. He's been over here about 13 years now. And he's got like a really rhythmic kind of style of playing. So he curates a lot of the music. I go to him with basic chords and just say to him, Josh, zest this up a little bit. Give us a little something to it. The way we work, the creative process is really easy. It's nice and flowy. But yeah, we've done collaborations with multiple artists over the years and stuff like that. We had that we started up called All About the Ooh a couple of years back. And basically, we were scheduled into a gig and the singer couldn't make it. So I ended up stepping up. We had like 2 days. I had to go from backing vocals into lead vocals, which I was always a bit unsure of. But we ended up doing it because we didn't want to back out of the booking. That was a gig at the Sub in Blackpool, supporting a band called Barn 54 from Germany, who we're actually on tour with at the moment. And it kind of come full circle, because on Saturday just gone, we actually performed at the Sub with Barn 54 again. So we went back and we went back to where it all began. It was really a great experience, really good night as well. So yeah. That's a bit about us and what we do, sort of thing.
0: Now, before I go into some of the track, I just want to make people aware of this. Starting with, have you been working with Lois Yvonne recently?
1: Yeah.
0: You've worked with Chantal Anderson. You were part of the Devilish track that we've played. Numerous other tracks. And Josh as well is a really recognisable face on the amazing music scene. A flamenco player, kind of a Spanish guitar style player, again from Aruba. You are literally... You're hitting all the points, you're hitting all the bars, all the open mics, getting out there. So I've got to mention that you are probably the most hardest working duo on the scene. Now let's talk about the track. It's called Getaway. What can you say about the track? What was the inspiration behind it?
1: So it was written, lyrically, it was written when I was basically taking a walk back. It was the early stages of like a relationship. You know, you'd have them rose-tinted glasses, your heads everywhere, but it's all in a good way. And... Yeah, it was just kind of, there was a lot of noise going on at the time, and I wrote the song. It was just like, listen, let's just leave all that behind and let's just crack on, sort of thing. And I think it's quite a relatable topic, quite a relatable subject. And like one thing I always try to do with songs that I write is turn it into something that's generic that can appeal to multiple people at different phases of life. That's essentially how it come about. It actually, I found the guitar track the other day that I recorded on WhatsApp and sent to Josh initially, and it had like a electronic beat behind it, like a trap beat, and it was arpeggiated rather than strummed and played how it is now, and it was so strange to see how it's developed from that into what it currently is now. But I'm really, we're both really, really proud of like how the track's come out. And yeah, just hoping we get a really good reception on it. Whenever we've played it live, it's been catching on with people on like on the open mic circuit and stuff like that. So yeah, it's an exciting time.
0: Well, we're going to play it very shortly. One question I'd like to ask you, you kind of hinted on there about your process of writing, and obviously you send stuff to Josh to, I said, to zest up a little bit. But where does the inspiration come from? Do you often find yourself, your personal experiences and things that you've been through have been your inspiration? Or do you often find yourself being a storyteller and telling someone else's story from your point of view? How do you put songs together?
1: I'm trying to do a bit of everything, to be honest. So sometimes it'll start with Josh will come up with some music, or I'll come up with some music, and then we'll record it and we'll send it back and forth, and then we'll write whatever the music sounds like and brings the feeling out. We'll try and write and play to that. Other times, my thing's always been, there was a song by a band called Avenged Sevenfold years ago, Seize the Day, and the lyric was "Seize the day or die regretting the time you lost." And I always looked at that and thought, I want to get that tattooed on my arm in a scroll. So my thing since that moment, when I was about 14, has always been, if I have a lyric or like a phrase that enters my head that I feel is unforgettable to the point where someone could get it tattooed on them, and it could have that kind of relevance and significance with them, then that's what I have to run with. And wherever I am, 9 times out of 10, I'll just stop where I am and try and run with that line until the creative juices kind of run out. And then it's kind of leave that there and then put a pin in it, and we'll go back to it when I'm next feeling like it, or when I'm next hitting the wall. And sometimes it's multiple songs that get kind of put into one. But yeah, it can be personal experiences. It can be through the eyes of someone else. I always try to tell a story through the lyrics that we put out. Something that can convey an image to someone, but that can mean multiple things to other people. Because obviously we all live different lives, but I feel like when music really connects with someone, that's what it's all about. Where words fail, music speaks, as they say. So yeah, that's kind of the goal and the process behind it.
0: Now, my other question is, because this kind of gets under the skin of the songwriter, and obviously you work with someone who grew up in Aruba and probably had different songs on the radio, but for you, who are those artists and songwriters who've influenced your work and have shaped what you're doing now?
1: I've always been a big fan of Boyce Avenue. Like the way that they've been able to do different covers, but obviously some of their original stuff, like when they brought out Brianne years ago, that was such an amazing song, and really powerful as well. I've been a big fan of This Wild Life as well, who were like an acoustic duo, which kind of, it kind of comes full circle when obviously we're doing the acoustic duo thing now. But yeah, I'm a sucker for a good lyric as well. More recently, Sleep Token, they've really got on my brain a little bit, because it's really smart, clever, intricate writing that's dead descriptive. So yeah, I'd say stuff like that. Growing up, it was always a lot of Pink Floyd, a lot of Genesis, a lot of house music as well. So like, I've got quite an eclectic taste, but I think that all works when you can kind of derive and pull from different areas and then put your own spin on it and put it into what you're creating. So, like, as a duo, we don't pigeon ourselves to a specific genre. We just create music, and the music that we create, we then kind of run with whatever idea. And what you end up with in the end is a really well-rounded kind of show where you can't say the this or the that. They're just two musicians and two what they do.
0: Now, actually, it's the second time Sleep Token's been mentioned on the show in as many weeks. Now, if people aren't familiar with these guys, they're going along the line of your kind of Slipknot and Ghost, where they don't show their faces, they're always masked. But I often find, as you said then, that the kind of the look of Sleep Token, kind of, people might think they're quite heavy, but they're quite melodic and quite interesting. I like them. I like that one.
1: It's inspiring with them as well, because like it was only what 3-4 years ago they were playing like small venues and independent venues, and then last year that Andy Coppin from Download actually gave them the opportunity to headline Download, which as a grassroots musician that's such an inspiration. Do you know what I mean? To see how it can come full circle, and, you know, with the right backing and with people behind you, you know, it is possible to get on these big stages and stuff.
0: Now, if we like what we hear, want to hear more, want to get in touch, what's your social media?
1: At JJ Experience UK. That's on our Instagram, TikTok, and if you just search in the J&J Experience, we're on Facebook as well.
0: So what we do after you played your track, we put links on our social media to your social media. If you want to hear more from the J&J Experience, get yourselves out there. They're playing everywhere. Most of them are free gigs. You don't have to pay. Obviously, there are a few gigs they have to pay a little ticket price for, but that's what we're here for. We're here to make the music business and make money on this, but not a lot, you know, a little bit. But if you want to get yourselves out there, get yourselves on our social media, click your way through, and you'll find where the J&J Experience are going to be playing at J&J Experience UK, and I'll put that on our social media. John, again, another little question. Any chance we've seen you live on stage anytime soon? Any gigs in the book?
1: We've got a gig on the 3rd of October in Whitchurch. And to be honest, I think that's our last one up to now, up until November. November, I think it's the 19th, 20th and 21st. We're actually rounding off the tour with 3 dates over in Germany. We're supporting Barn 54 and a couple of shows local to them. They're expecting quite a big turnout. We've had German press get in touch with us, like a newspaper, who want to do a little article and a feature on us and stuff like that. We're good. Apparently, if the weather's okay, they're talking about taking us around the town on the back of a tractor trailer. So that's bound to be a really cool experience. Honestly, like Barn 54, you guys should all check them out as well. They tour most of the year around the UK, Europe. They go all over the place, but they've afforded us this opportunity to support them, and we can't thank them enough. Genuinely, they're just such great people.
0: So again, we put all those dates on our social media. If you want to check them out live, if you're in the German region and you're over there, check them out as well. Any gigs coming up, I'll put them on our social media as well, so you can check out the J&J Experience. They're gigging all over the place, probably the hardest working duo on the Mersey music scene. But John, this is the best bit. It's that time of the afternoon. I'm going to pass it back to you. Do you want to introduce your track for us?
1: Yeah, of course. So I'm John, the singer from the J&J Experience, and this is our new single, Getaway.

This week's hometown hero track from the J&J Experience. It's Getaway. It is brilliant. Loving that. It's got a great sound. Of course, you could put loads of guitars on that, plug amps and all that kind of stuff. But keeping things simple just makes it fabulous. J&J Experience, Getaway. 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I'd like to thank you for your company this afternoon, and a massive thank you to John from the J&J Experience for joining me today. Hope you enjoyed today's show. Don't forget, if you want to get in touch, drop us a line on our social media page or email me. It's Gary Redden at mazyradio.co.uk. As usual, I'm going to leave you with last week's number one, which was Sienna Spiro with Great Expectation. Have a great week. I'll see you back here next Sunday, 2 till 4, for the Sunday show, right here on Mazy Radio.

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2: Welcome along to Kev's Top 40. We're jumping in the time machine and setting the dial straight for 1992. And what a year that was. The Barcelona Olympics were on the telly, Euro Disney just opened its doors in Paris, and we were all going to the cinema to watch Wayne's World and shouting Party On. Kicking off our massive countdown at number 40, we've got the Bad Boys of British Pop. While Take That were busy being polished, a bunch of lads decided to bring a bit of edge to the charts. They had dog tags, the ridiculous oversized puffer jackets, and some surprisingly catchy tunes. This was their debut single, and they absolutely smashed it, setting them up for a massive decade. Get your best 90s swagger ready. Kicking off, the countdown at number 40 is E17 with House of Love.
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0: This week's Top 40. Sliding right in at number 39, we have the three rock legends who proved you are never too old to have a laugh. 1992 was the year that everyone was flocking to see Sharon Stone in Basic Instinct, but Genesis were providing a very different kind of visual entertainment. Phil Collins, Mike Rutherford and Tony Banks gave us a track with a guitar riff that practically struts out of your speakers, but it was the music video that really made this song a classic. It features the band doing that hilarious stiff-legged walk across the beach that absolutely everyone was trying to copy down the pub on a Friday night. If you've got two left feet, this is officially your anthem. Stand up and do the walk. Here is Genesis at number 39.
1: Number 39.

0: Dropping in at number 38, it's time for some absolute attitude. 1992 wasn't just about grunge bands and glow sticks. Smooth, sassy R&B was completely taking over, and En Vogue were the undisputed queens of the scene. Four incredible voices, flawless harmonies, and a whole lot of style. This track has one of the coolest, funkiest bass lines of the entire decade, heavily sampling James Brown to give the irresistible groove. And you have to love that famous a cappella breakdown in the middle.
1: Number 38.

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0: So slowing things right down at number 36. Look, we couldn't do 1992 Countdown without these lads, because they were national treasures, selling out stadium tours in minutes. Take That were just starting to make some serious noise. Gary Barlow actually wrote this beautiful ballad when he was just

0: 15 years old, which frankly makes the rest of us look a bit lazy. It was a massive turning point for the band. It was the moment everyone realised they weren't just about spinning around in leather and getting covered in jelly. They actually had some incredibly serious songwriting talent. It is the ultimate 90s school disco slow dance track. Grab someone close, or you just grab your mop. Here's Take That.
1: Number 36.

0: Bob Fosse.
1: Floating at number 35 is a track that sounds like it came from another dimension. 1992 was actually designated as the International Space Year to celebrate the 500th anniversary of Christopher Columbus. And British singer Tasmin Archer decided to look up the stars as well. This was her very first single, and it shot straight in to the top of the UK charts, seemingly out of nowhere, knocking off some massive international pop stars in the process. Bass production and her incredible, powerful, soulful voice. It's a brilliant piece of 90s pop rock that still sounds fresh today. Sit back and enjoy this one. Number 35 on Kev's Top 40. Here is Tasmin Archer.
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1: There you go, Tasman Archer and Sleeping Satellite plays on Kev's Top 40 chart show. I actually loved the songs in 90. Practically impossible to be stressed out when this tune is playing.

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1: Coming in at 33, it's time for a massive slice of Latin-infused pop. 1992 was the year Gladiators first burst onto our TV screens on a Saturday night with Wolf and Jet. But the Chants were bringing plenty of their own drama. John Sikander spent years working behind the scenes as a songwriter and a backing singer for Gloria Estefan, before finally stepping out into the spotlight himself. And boy, did he make an entrance. This song was absolutely everywhere.
2: Number 33.

0: It's time to wake the neighbours up at 32. The Raven Club scene was in absolute full swing in 1992. If you weren't watching The Big Breakfast on Channel 4, you were probably recovering from a night out in a muddy field. Bizarre Inc. teamed up with the powerhouse vocalist Angie Brown to create an absolute monster of a dance track. It actually samples an old Jocelyn Brown vocal and turns the energy all the way up to 11. If you're used to spend your weekends wearing a smiley face t-shirt, blowing a whistle and dancing until the sun came up, this one is going to bring back a lot of brilliant memories. Let's get the BPM pumping. It's Bizarre Inc. at 32 with I'm Gonna Get You.
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0: Finishing up our first block of 10 at number 31 is one of the most controversial, cheeky and brilliantly bizarre number one hits of the entire decade. 1992 was the year Absolutely Fabulous started on TV, and this track matched the chaotic energy perfectly. The Shamans somehow managed to get a song with very obvious hidden in plain sight chorus past all the strict radio censors, and it became an absolute stadium anthem. The song is wacky, it's distinctively British, and it sums up the mischievous spirit of 1992 perfectly. Grab your glow sticks for the one last raid before we head into the top 30. Taking us down to 31, it's The Shaman and Ebenezer Good.
1: Number 31. Great

0: the chart recap. Number 40, E17 and House of Love. At number 39, we have Genesis and I Can't Dance. At number 38 is En Vogue and My Lovin' You're Never Gonna Get It. At 37 was Charles and Eddie, Would I Lie to You? 36 was Take That and A Million Love Songs. At 35 we had Tasmin Archer and Sleeping Satellite. At number 34 we had Arrested Development and People Every Day. At 33 we had John Sikander and Just Another Day. At number 32, Bizarre Inc. and I'm Gonna Get You. And at number 31, The Shamer and Ebenezer Good.
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0: Kicking off our next block at number 30, we're heading straight back to the dance floor. 1992 wasn't just a massive year for music, it was a year we all started ruining our friendships over a brand new game on the Super Nintendo called Super Mario Kart. While we were busy throwing red shells at each other, British DJ and producer Felix dropped this absolute monster of a club track. It's dark, it's driving, and it's completely tore the roof of every single nightclub in the country. If your speakers have got a bass boost button, now is officially time to press it. Turn it up. This is Kev's Top 40 at number 30. It's Felix with Don't You Want Me.
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0: And over in the music world, the Red Hot Chili Peppers were doing a bit of transforming themselves. Known for being a bit wild, chaotic and funk punk band, they stunned everyone when they released this incredibly raw and emotional ballad.
1: Number 29.

0: 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And at number 28 now, it's the King of Pop. 1992 was the year Michael Jackson launched his massive Dangerous World Tour, travelling the globe with staging and special effects that frankly made everyone else look like they were performing in a pub. In the middle of all those high-energy dance routines, he gave us this huge, sweeping ballad. Michael Jackson always had a talent for bringing out an anthem that made you want to hold hands with your neighbours and sway along. And this was his ultimate message of peace and unity. With its beautiful children's choir and a massive orchestra finish, it's a track that demands your attention, bringing a lot of harmony to Kev's Top 40. Here is Michael Jackson at 28 with Heal the World.
1: Number 28.

0: right along to number 27. Did you know that in December 1992, a software architect sent the world's very first SMS text message? It simply read, "Merry Christmas," and it changed the way we communicate forever. Speaking of communication, U2 were going through a massive reinvention. They headed over to Berlin, embraced the electronic sounds of the 90s for their Achtung Baby album, and managed to write what is arguably one of the greatest rock ballads of all time. One is a song about fracturing relationships and trying to stay together when everything is falling apart. It's epic, it's deeply emotional, and Bono's vocal performance is absolutely world class.
1: Number 27.

0: Right, let's completely change the vibe at number 26. If you're paying attention to the football in the summer of 1992, you'll remember Denmark shocking absolutely everyone by winning Euro 92, even though they originally hadn't even qualified for the tournament, but an even bigger shockwave was hitting the British club scene.
1: Number 26.

0: Number 25, we've got a massive slice of early 90s party cheese now. Saw the BBC launch a brand new, highly expensive soap opera set in Spain called El Dorado. It was a complete disaster and got cancelled almost immediately. But you know what was highly successful? Freelance from Nottingham called KWS.
1: Number 25.

0: Keeping the tempo high at number 24, 1992 was an interesting year globally. Bill Clinton was being busy playing the saxophone on a late night TV to win the US presidency. But over in the music world, a Nigerian-Swedish dentist was dominating the dance floors. Yes, Dr. Alban was literally a practicing dentist before he decided that making a huge Eurodance anthem was a bit more fun than looking at cavities all day. It's My Life, as it's got the classic 90s reggae dance fusion, a massive sing-along chorus, and more energy than a double espresso. It was a smash hit all over Europe, and it's sounding fantastic today. At number 24, here is Dr. Alban.
1: Number 24.

0: In 1992, thanks to two 13-year-old kids from Atlanta, millions of teenagers decided that wearing their jeans and baseball caps completely backwards was the height of fashion. It was ridiculous, but the song was absolutely undeniably massive.
1: Number 23.

0: Slowing things right down to a crawl at number 22, 1992 was the year of the movie soundtrack, and while The Bodyguard took all the headlines later in the year, the Eddie Murphy film Boomerang gave us this absolute gem. Boyz II Men delivered a masterclass in R&B vocal harmony with End of the Road. It's the ultimate breakup song, and featuring the deep spoken word section in the middle that every bloke tried to intimidate to impress his girlfriend. It broke records for how long it stayed at the top of the American charts. Grab a tissue, here's Boyz II Men at 22.
1: Number 22.

0: We are finishing this block of 10 with an absolute electronic explosion at number 21. 1992 was the year the legendary arcade game Mortal Kombat first appeared. It completely shocked parents everywhere, but Utah Saints brought their own brand of shock to the charts by doing the unthinkable. They sampled a Kate Bush, they took a vocal snippet from her classic song, Cloud Busting, and looped it over a frantic, heavy, pulsating dance beat. Kate Bush actually loved it so much she let them use it, and the result was one of the defining dance tracks of the early 90s.
1: Number 21.

0: Let's do a fast recap from 30 down to 21. At 30, we had Felix and Don't You Want Me. To the place I love. 29 was Red Hot Chili Peppers, Under the Bridge. Away, yeah. Heal the world. 28 was Michael Jackson and Heal the World. At 27, we had U2 and One. At 26, we had The Prodigy and Outer Space. At 25, we had KWS and Please Don't Go. At 24, we had Dr. Albert, It's My Life. At 23, we had Criss Cross and Jump. At 22, we had Boyz II Men and End of the Road. And at 21, we had Utah Saints and Something Good. Who's ready for the top 20?
1: This week's top 20.
0: So news-wise, in 1992, John Major somehow winning the general election and clinging on to number 10 Downing Street. But over in the music world, the Stereo MCs were creating their own landslide victory. Connected was everywhere that year. It got that incredible, infectious, laid-back hip-hop groove mixed with a dance floor edge that made it impossible to ignore. Rob B's distinctive vocals and the heavy bass line turned this into a global smash hit, proving that British hip-hop could take over the world. It's the ultimate cool-down track for a busy day. Make sure your speakers are firmly plugged in, because we're getting connected. At number 20.

0: 20. Down to number 19. This was the year absolutely fabulous first hit the BBC, bring a whole lot of chaos to our TVs. Speaking of making an entrance though, Annie Lennox stepped away from Eurythmics and dropped her first solo album called Why. It's just really sad, honest song about a things falling apart. The music video is also famous, with her just sitting there slowly putting on all that heavy stage makeup. She proved right here that she didn't need anyone else to make a massive hit. Here is Annie Lennox with Why on Kev's Top 40 Chart Show.
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0: So number 18 is a surprisingly happy one. The Cure usually write songs about spiders and being miserable, but Robert Smith accidentally wrote the cheeriest pop song of the decade. He actually thought he'd stolen it from someone else because it sounded too catchy. Here is The Cure and Friday, I'm in Love.
1: Number 18.

0: It's time to wake everybody up at number 17. In the summer of 1992, Linford Christie was running his way to a gold medal at the Barcelona Olympics. But if you wanted to see people really move, you just had to put this song on at a school disco.
1: Number 17.

0: 20. Welcome back to Kev's Top 40 Chart Show. We're now currently at number 14, and it takes us to the cinema. Everyone was queuing up to see Beauty and the Beast, which was a massive deal for Disney back then. It's loud, it's romantic, and it's the song that really introduced Celine Dion to the UK, before she completely took over the charts later in the decade. Dim the lights, here is Beauty and the Beast at 14.
1: Number 14.

0: 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Kev's Top 40 chart show. We're covering the year 1992 of the bestsellers of that particular year. So 1992 was when grunge music properly took off. Suddenly everyone was wearing them baggy shirts and ripped jeans, and Nirvana got a lot of credit, but Pearl Jam released their first album and completely shook things up too. Even Flow is just a massive rock song. It's loud, the guitar solos are ridiculous, and Eddie's voice is completely his own. If you haven't played air guitar yet today, this is your excuse. So turn it up, here's a bit of Pearl Jam.
1: Number 12.

There you go, a bit of Pearl Jam. Just missing out, though, on the top 10 at number 11. In August 1992, the Premier League started its very first season, totally changing the weekend for football fans. Making their own noise were the Manic Street Preachers. They came out of Wales looking like...

0: Manic Street Preachers, Motorcycle Emptiness at number 11 on Kev's Top 40 chart show. Who's ready for a rundown from 20 all the way down to number 11? Okay, here we go. 20, Stereo MCs and Connected. At 19, we had Annie Lennox and Why. 18 was The Cure and Friday I'm in Love. 17, House of Pain and Jump Around. 16 was Eric Clapton and Tears in Heaven. 15 went George Michael and Elton John in Don't Let the Sun Go Down on Me. 14 was Celine Dion with Beauty and the Beast. At number 13, we had Mr. Big to Be With You. 12, Pearl Jam, Even Flow. And at number 11, Manic Street Preachers and Motorcycle Emptiness.
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Number 10, we had Take That and Could It Be Magic. At number 9, Billy Ray Cyrus and Achy Breaky Heart. At number 8, here comes a bit of KLF with Justified and Ancient.

0: Down to number 7, and we're officially waking up the neighbourhood. While families were heading over to France for the grand opening of Euro Disney, these guys turned up from Seattle. Here comes Nirvana, and Smells Like Teen Spirit.
1: Number 7.

0: taking a
1: Kept on 40 chart show. Right Said Fred with Deeply Dippy at number 6. Now we go to number 5, and here's a bit of Baker Street and Undercover. Number

0: At number 4 holds a serious record. This song stayed at number 1 for 8 straight weeks in the UK. Here is Shakespeare Sisters and Stay at number 4.
1: Number 4.

0: So into the top three now, and we're heading straight to a summer holiday resort. When you weren't ruining friendships by throwing red shells in Super Mario Kart in 92, you were probably listening to this. Here comes Rhythm Is a Dancer at number three.
1: Number three.

0: Just missing out on the top spot at number two, back in 1992, Jimmy Nail was mostly known for playing a tough detective on the BBC show Spender, but he proved he could completely own the pop charts too. Here is Jimmy Nail and Ain't No Doubt.
1: Number two.

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That's always with me. But you know I'll always come back. And then she kisses me. And somewhere I hear a door slam. So I say, fine.

0: Now we finally made it to number one. There was no other choice for 1992 when the movie The Bodyguard came out with Kevin Costner. This song just took over the entire planet. Whitney Houston took on an old Dolly Parton song and turned it into the ultimate vocal performance. There you go, Kev's Top 40 Chart Show. We'll be back the same time next week. Catch you later.
1: Number one.

What a fabulous, uplifting start to this week's show, especially for Doreen Saunders in Rego Park, New York. 21 on the Billboard charts, number 5 on the UK singles chart in 1977. But who first recorded it in the same year? If I said to you, how many seasons are there in a year? Such a banger. And the track's not bad too.

lovely. Are you on the subway? Are you on the A train? Are you still in New York? Where did you go? No mercy.

the fabulous Queen. From the album of the same name in 1986, but Roger Taylor wrote the song for which film?

The phrase, a kind of magic, is used by a character called Connor McLeod, played by Christopher Lambert, in the movie Highlander. Yeah, and Roger Taylor liked the phrase so much that he used it as inspiration for the song. He said there were references to the film in the lyrics, one prize, one goal, no mortal man, and there can be only one. Yeah, the single cover art features the image of Clancy Brown in the character of the film's villain, the Kurgan. And Roger Taylor wrote the song originally, and it appeared in Highlander. But apparently Brian May allegedly described the original version as quite lugubrious and heavy. And for the album version, Freddie Mercury created a new bass line. He added some instrumental breaks and changed the song's order to make it more chart-friendly. And why not? They always had their eye on the prize. That was preceded by Where Do You Go, of course, by the band No Mercy. Strange, really, because it was written and produced by Eurodance specialist. Well, it was Peter Bischoff and Franz Ruther. And music fans will probably know that his real name was Frank Farian, the mastermind, of course, behind Boney M. And Milli Vanilli. So I do wonder, very pretty boys, No Mercy, and I don't want to down them because they could be the best singers ever, but like Milli Vanilli, could those boys cut a tune while the audience were cutting a rug? And the stylist cutting the costumes and the hairdresser cutting the hair. Yes. The song was originally a Eurodance hit for Le Bouche, a German band, in 1995, and it was the only album track from their debut album to be released as a single. However, German pop trio No Mercy took it from their album My Promise in 1996. It was an enormous hit in every country around the world, including, of course, the UK and the USA. Number 2 on the UK singles chart, number 5 on the Billboard chart, number 3 in Deutschland, 6 in Greece, number 1 in Canada, Denmark, Israel, Ireland, and even Scotland. Yes, and why not? And that was preceded the song that opened this week's show. Of course, the fabulous native New Yorker, Odyssey. And I teased you at the beginning, which is my want. Who recorded the track first? In the same year, 1977, as Odyssey. I nearly said Milli Vanilli then. Oh, perhaps they did a version. 1977, Frankie Valli for his album Lady, Put the Light Out. He's a cheeky boy, isn't he? It's funny because there's several songs I've played over the last couple of weeks on my shows. And it's always been Frankie Valli who had the first version. Obviously, in the late 70s in New York, he was just hanging around the street corners and people were running up to him and saying, "Hey, Frankie boy, do you want to sing my song?" Of course, he went on to have terrific success with the Four Seasons and on his own. And who remembers Grease is the Word? He's still on stage, still performing. Goodness me, what a fabulous start to this week's show. Hey, where have you been, my lovely? It's great to share bangers and chat with you. Welcome to the show. Lovely to share this time with you. So we better move on because we've got quite a few tracks to play in the next, well, nearly 2 hours. Music and stories and a whole lot of cheeky fun just for you. Right, I fancy a little bit. You know what? Been touring around London in the last couple of weeks doing some London promo because the rest of the promo for my single Hands Up was done all over the country and some places in Europe and Ireland. And I thought, well, we haven't really done any in London. So we met some gorgeous ladies in St. Paul's. If you look on my social media, some fabulously mature ladies and a mature vicar did the Hands Up Challenge. Some guys from Argentina, a lovely family from Australia, so many people. And then there were some Spaniards on the Millennium Bridge. There were some Italians on the Millennium Bridge. Everybody loves Hands Up around the world. I'm so pleased. So how about a bit of London calling? Hey, come on.

0: Amazing. This was released the same year as The Clash, London Calling. They both still sound fresh. What was the original title of this song? It was Walking, but Not on the Moon. Both from 79. Let's jump 3 years.
1: With Vrashan.

keeping up the theme of London. Yes, it was directed by Don Letts and shot partly on the south bank of the River Thames in London, in Lambeth Bridge.

Force Musical Youth, taken from their debut studio album The Youth of Today in 1982, produced by Tony Owens from Kingston, Jamaica. Now there's a surprise. And the single topped the UK singles chart and 8 other countries, including Australia, Canada, New Zealand and Ireland, as well as peaking in the top 10 in Iceland and the United States, selling over 5 million copies worldwide. That was preceded by The Police and Walking on the Moon, the second single taken from their second studio album, Regatta de Blanc, in 1979. Written, of course, by the band's lead vocalist, Sting, went on to become the band's second number one single. Yeah. Walking on the Moon was released as the follow-up single to the number one single, Message in a Bottle, in late 79. Their second UK number one also reached number one in Ireland, as I say, number 9 in Australia, but it did not chart on the US singles chart. Yeah, and according to Sting, he said, I was drunk one night. In fact, what he really said was, I was drunk one night after a concert in Munich. Well, actually, it's called Munchen. I did have the munchies, actually. I think they'd been passing the duchy. Anyway, the following morning, I remembered the song and I wrote it down. I was drunk in a hotel room. I was slumped on the bed with a whirling pit riff in me stomach. And this riff just kept whirling around and ended up in me head. Well, I got up. I started walking round the room, singing, walking round the room, yeah, yeah, walking round the room, yeah, yeah. And he said that was all. Well, he said the next morning, in the cool light of the day, I remembered what had happened the night before, and I wrote the riff down. But walking round the room was like a stupid title, so I thought, what can I change it to? And I thought, hey, Walking on the Moon, that's a classic, like, isn't it? Why, aye, man, cos we're worth it. And, of course, London Calling preceded that, our little London theme. Yes, and why not? We are already 26 minutes in to the first hour of Bangers and Chat. Hey, how you doing? We've not had a chat. It's been a bit of a busy musical half hour. Talking about musical youth, Odyssey, No Mercy, Queen, The Clash, Police. What's coming up next? Ooh, we've got another half hour of gems, and that's just the first hour. But in the meantime, you still haven't told me. What, in a bad mood with me? Been a bit, what have I done to upset you? Oh, you're just a bit quiet, a bit low on energy. What do you mean? You want me to whisper? Or would you prefer? Which ear do you want me to whisper in? I tell you what, we've had Past the Duchy. We've had Sting with a riff whirling inside his tummy in his head. I think we need someone to get to the bottom of all of this. You know what I think? Maybe the Thompson twins. When I first saw this, I thought it said We Are Defective. Yeah, I thought it was my autobiography. But it wasn't. It's the Thompson twins from 83. We Are Detective.

So this guy's just been in touch when I played We Are Detective. And he used to be a private detective. He said the worst thing was it was a kind of large, very, very large... There's the cat leaping again. It was a very, very large town. He said, but I had a really good business. And he said, I went out with this lady and we were hot and heavy for a couple of years. And he said, obviously, you have to tell your partner what you do. He said, I hid it from her for ages. Because I thought, how can you tell your partner you're a private dick? Well, I'm sure she guessed after a while. Well, she certainly remembered the time because unfortunately when they broke up, she was quite upset because he'd met somebody else and, well, he ended the relationship and it was a bit of a messy ending, as can happen sometimes. Not very nice for the person it happens to. Anyway, this lady was really, really annoyed and this detective used to go to various clubs in the town if he was on a reconnaissance mission to see if somebody was cheating, because he specialised in finding couple working with one half of a couple whose other half they suspected of cheating. So he would go out on a weekend, yes, kind of for a bit of a dance and a drink, but she remembered often that they'd go out at a weekend and he'd disappear for a while across the bar, across the club, around the club or whatever, making notes and sort of, you know, spying on somebody that might be philandering with not their partner. So she knew all of this. So after they broke up, you know, she was quite upset and apparently she went to every nightclub in town, and it was a big town, so there was about 6 nightclubs. She also went to some private clubs as well. So every time he would walk in to one of these clubs after they'd broken up, the DJ would be playing music, and as soon as he was spotted, they would play the Thompson Twins, We Are Detective. And that was the sign, that was the code word for anybody that was philandering with someone who was not their partner to get out the way quickly. And some of the DJs would even put a spotlight on him. The light jockey would put the spotlight on him and everybody knew that he was in the club looking for evidence for a partner. So he said that she kind of ruined my business for a while in that town and I had to leave the town and start afresh somewhere a long way away where she couldn't give away my cover. I mean, what an unusual story. I've heard about couples when they split up, one partner, you know, cutting up another partner's clothes. So have you ever wreaked, is it wreaked or wrecked revenge on a partner who broke up in a very messy way with you? Or were you the revenge taker? Isn't it funny when passions get high and hearts get broken? That's why so many songs are written by people with broken hearts. Because it, well, it goes deep, doesn't it? And as Michael Jackson said, remember the time. Well, she certainly did. And he won't forget the time either. And Remember the Time was written by Teddy Riley, Michael Jackson and Bernard Bell with an E, produced by Riley and Jackson. And it was recorded at One Studios, not number two, but number one. The second single from Michael Jackson's 8th studio album, Dangerous, released on the 14th of January, 1992. And the song's music was compared by a lot of people to his single from 1979, Rock With You, from the Off The Wall album. Nah, not for me. It doesn't remind me at all. To be honest, Off The Wall is my favourite ever Michael Jackson album. I think it, the melodies are great. The production isn't over the top. I think beautiful songs, well performed, and it's not over the top. I find Thriller to be completely over the top. But hey, that's just me. You might prefer Thriller. Proceeded. 1983, the Thompson Twins from the band's 3rd studio album, Quick Step and Sidekick. And it was the second single to reach the UK top 10, hitting number 7. And it was also number 48 in Alana Curry's native New Zealand. And a limited number of copies of the 12-inch single came with a free 12-inch of tracks like Love Lies Fierce,
Frozen in Time, and remixes of Love Lies Bleeding and Kamikaze. Wow, that was a real great buy, the 12-inch of that. So there you go, produced by Alex Sadkin, who also worked with Duran Duran. So there you go, there's always a little bit of history behind a song. As I say, if you've been the dumper or the dumped, and did you do the dirty on the dumper or the dumped? Were you the dirty doer? So many D's. Goodness me. Or were you the Queen of Clubs? Can you imagine the spotlight on you and they play We Are Detective and the whole club looks at you because they know you're a private dick? You'd quickly look at your flies and check, wouldn't you?

We've just got to stay in that disco mood for the moment. Just visualise. Can you imagine if you got caught with somebody? You know, how were you spotted? Well, I was in a club with a man with a camera. Really? Just don't take away the music, if anything.

Maxine Nightingale from 1975, written by Pierre Tubbs and J. Vincent Edwards.

Of course, Sunita covered it in 1989, hit number 4 on the UK charts. Originally recorded for £100, along with 3 other songs, believe it or not, and it sold millions. Yeah. Denmark Street Studios was, they were just in there for a session. They persuaded her to fit that song in at the end of several other songs, and the 3 or 4 songs recorded that afternoon, that one stood out and turned it into a single. Literally less than £100. Think of the profits that they're still making. Isn't that amazing? Goodness me, what a year 1975 was for Pierre Tubbs and J. Vincent Edwards. That was preceded in our little dancey club mix from the 70s. We had Baby, Don't Change Your Mind. Of course, all these songs refer to the private detective in the club. You know, get right back to where we started from. Baby, Don't Change Your Mind. Don't Take Away the Music. When You Put That Spotlight on Me, and of course, Queen of Clubs, Gladys Knight and the Pips from their album Still Together, originally performed by the Stylistics in 1976 from their album Fabulous. The song was written by Van McCoy, oh, the man with the hustle. What a great musician he was. And he'd scored, obviously, a huge hit himself with the hustle. And Baby, Don't Change Your Mind would be a minor hit on the US chart for Gladys Knight, reaching 52. However, like a lot of artists from the States, from the disco era, the soul era, the disco, the Philly, the Motown, of course, over here in the UK and across Europe, it was number 15. Yeah, all those bands came over here and still come over here, had an extended life. They were having hits over here, like Jimmy James and the Vagabonds, the Stylistics, so many artists were not having hits at home anymore, but over here they were, just like Gladys Knight. And then he went on, Van McCoy, to write another hit for her, Come Back and Finish What You Started, which is what was being said in the club. Anyway, that was preceded by Tavares and Don't Take Away the Music. Aye, peaked at number 34 on the US Billboard chart. But of course, over here in the UK, it hit number 4 on the UK chart, just like Heaven Must Be Missing an Angel did for Tavares. And as I say, preceded the little catalogue that set off this foursome. In the club, Harry, Wayne Casey, Richard Finch of Casey and the Sunshine Band. They would go out on the Miami club scene to see what was on the dance floor. They used to do these reconnaissance missions to make the kind of energetic, danceable music that became their trademark. And Queen of Clubs is about a woman who brings the party wherever she goes, keeping it swinging well past midnight. And a few years later, Sister Sledge sang about a similar character, but this time it was a guy. He's the greatest dancer. And of course, the UK chart, Casey and the Sunshine Band, peaked at Uno Numero, number 1. Yes, didn't get anywhere in the States until it hit UK, and then they re-released it in the US. You see what I mean? The bands would come over and have a huge fan base, sell millions of records, play all the big clubs, and then go home and pick up the pieces. That's what dreams are made of.

Abby Callahan. Yes, it was actually released this year. Independent folk and country artist, and it's called Optimistic. Yes, with mystic as in mystical.

And of course, preceded by Dreams, Irish rock band The Cranberries, released in 1992, top 30 on the UK singles chart. We're heading into the second hour of Bangers and Chats. Now this'll bring back a lot of memories for some people. It's Wonderful Life. Who remembers Black?

From a wonderful life to a wonderful career, Hour 2 begins with a lady who burst onto the scene in 1980. This was her first release, but her second hit...

Now, who is this? Who are these two cheeky young men? They hail from Deutschland. They were massive. But what is their name? Brother Louis, tell me.

Someone's just messaged me and said, is it a Boney M track? Are you joking? But there is a huge German connection. Who is this?

when I did Song for Europe in London, I was actually mistaken for a member of this duo. I said to them, no, I wear less makeup. It was when I had long hair. What was worth it?

Of course, many of you have corrected me. Well, many of you have got the correct answer, particularly our wunderbar German Deutschland listeners. Great to have you on board. You're very welcome. Yes, our German listeners, of course, told me that this was Modern Talk, and they were enormous in Europe and Germany. They were absolutely huge. And this was the lead single from their third studio album, Ready for Romance, in 1976. It was their fourth consecutive top 10 German hit single. And, well, actually, it was the fourth number one, which was incredible. See, I told you they were enormous. They had the long hair, you know, the pouty faces. All the girls and guys probably were going crazy for them. And their number ones were You're My Heart, You're My Soul, You Can Win If You Want, and Sherry, Sherry Lady. Or even Cherry, Cherry Lady. You could pick her any day. No stone unturned. So Brother Louie, of course, released on the 27th of January 1986, reached number one on the 3rd of March in Germany. It spent 4 weeks at the top and a total of 17 weeks on the German chart. And in the UK, it peaked at number four on the 24th of August on the same year. 250,000 units were shipped and it went silver. And it also went silver in France. It's believed that the song, which was written by Dieter Bohlen about producer Louis Rodriguez, as he was a close associate of Bohlen and worked on many of Modern Talking songs. And in 1998, after the duo's return and reunion, a remixed version of the single was released, titled Brother Louis 98. Well, there's original. The single, released in a new sleeve, was also successful, went gold in France, and became very popular in North Korea due to the North Korean orchestra Pochombo Electronic Ensemble making a cover of the song. And the actual video for the song features scenes from the movie Once Upon a Time in America. It's interspersed with band members playing on stage, surrounded by dancing fans. Oh, that feels familiar. Yes, when I was recording the Wogan show for Song for Europe, there was some outside TV Centre in London, there was some Modern Talking fans, some girls, and they saw me walking down the street and they ran after me screaming because they thought I was Dieter. Yes, they really did. But when I turned round from the back, they saw the long flowing locks. And when I turned round, they obviously realised I didn't have as much makeup on. I mean, I had some on because it was TV. And they all walked away and went, "Who are you?" What a great start to this week's show. Of course, we kicked off hour two with a fabulous, I mean, what a vocalist Sheena Easton was. And only in the last week in the UK, the lady that discovered or helped to discover Sheena Easton has passed away. The lady, yes, from That's Life, a TV producer. She was the founder of Childline, Esther Ranson. And she ran a documentary series called The Big Time. And the feature on the first series was Sheena Easton, a young, shy Glasgow female singer, just left the Glasgow School of Drama. And she became the subject of the documentary series, which I think was about 6 episodes. And they followed her with the fabulous producer Christopher Neal, who produced her first album, also produced Dollar's first album, worked with lots and lots of people. I would love to work with Christopher Neal. This vocal production is just absolutely fantastic. The song was written by Frank Musker and Dominic Bugatti, who wrote loads of hits in the 80s and 70s. And, of course, Sheena first released the track. It was the first single to be released from her new album, her first album.
She was signed to EMI Records during the course of Esther Ranson's documentary series, The Big Time. And we followed the ups and downs because they released Modern Girl and it got to 56 on the chart. Huge disappointment at that time because they wanted to be top 40, top 30, top 10. But then, of course, she recorded the song 9 to 5 and that rocketed into the charts. And as soon as that had been a hit, they re-released Modern Girl. And in the meantime, in the USA, Modern 9 to 5 was set to be released, but they changed the name, yes, to Morning Train. My baby takes the morning train. Because, of course, Dolly Parton was huge in the States with 9 to 5, her own hit. So they changed it and it hit number one on the US Billboard Hot 100, which set Sheena Easton onto such a phenomenal career path. Sheena was absolutely huge around the world, the only lady to sing a Bond theme, For Your Eyes Only, and perform in the opening and closing credits. Yes, if you remember, you see her slithering around in the credits. And she went on to have so many hits and then work with people like Prince. And she's actually touring again. She does lots of gigs in the States. She does the reunion tours. She still has an amazing voice. For a wee girl from Glasgow that appeared to be very shy, she certainly had an amazing career. I think she lives in Vegas now. But the interesting thing is she doesn't do any social media. I think somebody does a fan page for her, but she doesn't do any of that. But what a voice, what a career. That ballad, When He Shines, another fantastic track. So here we are, hour two of Bangers and Chat with loads of facts and figures and tracks. So we've had Brother Louie, Modern Talking. We've had Sheena Easton. You know, this gentleman just passed away not too long ago. I think it was at the end of 2024, at the beginning of 2025. From the northeast, from Teesside, not a Geordie. He's a Teesside lad. And of course, it's Chris Rea. What a fabulous career he had. And this was one of Chris's hits. 3 years on, 3 years previous to Brother Louie. This is Chris Rea, 1983. I can hear your heartbeat.

Chris Rea from his fifth studio album, Water Sign, written by Chris, produced by Chris and David Richards. And of course, I saw a documentary recently on Chris, and he said he always wanted to be remembered as a great songwriter and guitarist. He said he never expected to be remembered as a singer. Well, mate, you're remembered as a great singer, songwriter, and guitarist too.

0: Guesses so far: Midsure, Ultravox, and Black, who I played at the end of hour one. Neither of those guesses are right, so who is this fella?
1: I said,

Nice little vocal, great saxophone playing, lovely pluck of the plectrum there. Brilliant Mind. Of course, released in 1986 on Stiff Records, the lead single from the band's second studio album, The Wrong People. It was written by Jim Irvin, Hamilton Lee, Sally Still, Sit Still Sally, and Tim Whelan, and produced by Mick Glossop. Brilliant Mind reached number 21 on the UK singles chart. So who was the band? It was Furniture. Yeah, Furniture released that track. So many people guessing. So many people thought it was Japan. So many people thought it was Midjour. Well, it's around the era. And interestingly enough, John Hughes, the film Some Kind of Wonderful in 1987, featured the song in the movie. See, get your song published, get it in a movie. And before, Jim Irvin recalled

The chorus came, listen to this. Jim Irvin said that the chorus came to him as he got on the 110 bus in Hounslow after signing on the Dole. He said the only way from that moment on was up, and ironically, that was what the song did for us. And before signing to Stiff Records, Furniture shopped the demo of Brilliant Mind to a number of different record labels. And Jim Irwin said that lots of people turned down Brilliant Mind, and we had to argue against putting a heavy backbeat to the moving chorus. He said we really did not want that. Well, he stuck to his own opinion. The band stuck and stood their ground, and it paid off because they hit the UK top 30. Now, does anyone know what has happened to Furniture? Somebody moved them? James Lawrence Irwin, an English singer-songwriter, music journalist and podcast host. Maybe I need to get on there. Yes, of course, lead singer and songwriter in Furniture. He also contributed to the Melody Maker magazine before becoming its reviews editor. He's also written and edited a number of books, interesting, including The Mojo Collection and Jeff Buckley From Hallelujah to The Last Goodbye. I was going to play a bit of Jeff Buckley this week. I'll dig it out for next week. And Irvin returned to songwriting full-time in 2001, including the 2004 hit The Weeknd by Michael Gray, and the song Love, co-written with and performed by The Unloved, introduced at the Apple keynote speech in March 2019. Well, good on you. It's a very interesting little story, isn't it? He wrote the song on the 110 bus just after signing on the Dole. I remember George Michael wrote Careless Whisper on the bus in Bushey, Hertfordshire. Not like George to be involved with the bush, really, was it? No, he was sitting on the bus, not the bush. That would be a first for George. But there you go. You see what I mean? Songs come to you different times, different, you know, you're getting on a bus and a song hits your mind. Fantastic. You don't know when they're going to arrive, you know? Like many things, sometimes, it's like buses, two come at once. Right, so that was Furniture, and of course that was preceded by the fabulous Beautiful South. Yes, who doesn't love a bit of the Beautiful South? You keep it all in. The second single released from the Beautiful South's debut album, Welcome to the Beautiful South, in 1989. The song reached number 8 on the UK singles chart, number 3 in Ireland, and it was also a hit on American alternative radio, peaking at number 19 on the Billboard Modern Rock Tracks chart in April 1990. Written by Paul Heaton, Dave Rotheray, and produced by Mike Hedges. Now, the next track. We are already 27 minutes into the second hour. Time really flies. I was going to say, when you're having fun. The cat's even giving me a look. So listen, this song was originally a hit in 1963. I know, none of you were even born then, were you? Just a twinkle in your mum and dad's cheeky little eye. Yes. Well, it was written in 62, and it was a hit for a certain gentleman in 1963. A pullover wearing TV show star on American television that crooned, had many, many hits, many, many Christmas specials, and introduced the world to the Osmonds. So who was the man who had the original Can't Get Used to Losing You smash hit? This, from 1983, 20 years later, the fabulous Beat, known in the US as the English Beat.

That's the beat. Can't get used to losing you. A little live version there. Fabulous. So, my question to you is, they're known as the Beat in the UK, in the US, the English Beat, in Canada, the English Beat, and in Australia, the British Beat. Sounds like the police force, doesn't it? They've got more names than I have. Great reggae version released in 1983. Of course, Dave Wakelin, the lead singer. Past members, of course, Rankin Roger, Andy Cox, David Steele, Everett Morton, Saxa and co. And, of course, they had several hits. I Just Can't Stop It, Whappin', Special Beat Service, Mirror in the Bathroom, bit of a classic, I Confess, and lots more. Yes, Stand Down Margaret, and Nice to Talk To. Can't Get Used to Losing You was a very big hit for the band, but it was originally a hit, of course, for Andy Williams. Yeah, written by Jerome Doc Pomus and Mort Schumann, made popular in 1963. Andy Williams took it to number 2 on the UK and US charts, and it was from his album, Days of Wine and Roses. Yeah, huge album. And it was recorded in December 62, released in 63. And in the US, the single spent 4 weeks at number 2. Just behind He's So Fine by the Chiffons, I Will Follow Him by Little Peggy March. And it also topped the Easy Listening chart for 4 weeks. Of course, they've got so many charts in the States, so many genres. So there you go. And it was Andy Williams who first introduced the Osmonds onto national television. There's always a little story. What a fabulous voice. Fabulous jumpers. Do you remember those TV specials every year that people would have, like Andy Williams and so many, Bing Crosby, so many different stars had big TV specials in the States, and we'd probably get them over here a year later. And then we started to produce our own. Remember Val Doonican in the rocking chair? Of course, Cilla, Petula, they all had Christmas specials. I think we need to bring them back. I think we need to get British television by the short and curlies and start and make Saturday night TV something special again. Of course, Saturday morning TV used to be special too. I think it's the 40th anniversary or the 50th anniversary of Swap Shop this week. Noel Edmonds started that, I think, in 76. Is it 76? So how many years is that? 70, 80, 90, 100, 106, 100... goodness me, it really is quite a number, isn't it? Quite a many decades. And they've done a documentary about it quite recently. And I just thought, what has happened to Saturday morning telly? It used to be from, say, 9 a.m. till about midday, all, you know, pop, like a kind of popcorn show of music guests, interviews, personalities, kids involved. What was your favourite Saturday morning TV show in the UK? And of course, around the world, they probably had their own versions as well. But we were really spoiled in the UK. And then suddenly it all disappeared and it was all replaced by chefs or people wanting to be chefs or chefs that shouted loud. You know, why did that happen? What do you feel about that? Would you love Saturday morning kids telly to come back? Do you think it was sacrilege that it suddenly becomes chefs? Or do you prefer looking at a bit of steak on a Saturday morning being cooked and somebody waffling on about the recipe and their new book? See, me, I think we should go back to Saturday morning telly. So let me know what your favourite was. It Saturday Superstore? Was it Swap Shop? What was your favourite Saturday morning? The 8:15 from Manchester, did that one. Going Live, did that one. So many Saturday morning TV shows in the UK. It was our speciality, really. I think the demise of the children's department at one point at the BBC might have led to its downfall. What about around the world? I bet Australia had some great Saturday morning TV for kids. So, whichever country you're listening in, what was your favourite Saturday morning TV show? And was it a kids' show? So there you go. We were spoiled here with that kind of thing, weren't we? Yes, even the messages, is just they're just coming in now. People loved it. Right, talking about a hit a couple of years ago. This is a track by yours truly, Daniel James. This is Set Your Spirit.
free. Come on, join me. Set.

A little mashup there, a little threesome to keep you on your toes. June 1981, pull up to the bumper. Of course, Jamaican singer, songwriter, model, actress. Grace Jones on Island Records, the third single from her fifth album, Night Clubbing.

It's a Bond villain or something, yeah. And of course, that was interspersed even with Gloria Estefan, her energetic dance cover of Turn the Beat Around, which was actually originally a hit for Vicky Sue Robinson in 1976. Yeah, Gloria got hold of it for September 1994. And it featured on Gloria's 1994 album, Hold Me. Thrill Me, Kiss Me. Sounds like Les Dawson. Hold Me. Or Arthur Mullard. Oh, Hold Me, Thrill Me, Kiss Me. Gotta stop, it's killing me throat. I won't sing again. Produced by Emilio Estefan Jr. at Lawrence P. Dermer. Sounds like a skin cream, doesn't it? Lawrence P. Dermer. Rub it on twice a day. And wait and watch it grow. Yes, chart success. It reached number 13 on the US Billboard Hot 100 and number 1 on the Dance Club Play chart. And of course, the big hit before then was, of course, Give Me the Night. George Benson released in June 1980, the first single from his 18th. Did you get that at the back? 18th! Studio album of the same name. And it was written, listen to this, by a man I'm always raving about. He worked on Off the Wall for Michael Jackson. He worked on Thriller, but mostly on Off the Wall. And of course, Heatwave, Boogie Nights, Mind-Blowing Decisions. None other than the fabulous Rod Temperton. Yes, Rod Temperton wrote the song. He was from Skegness. Hey, man, can you imagine if we were in Los Angeles? Because he were like working with Quincy Jones, Michael Jackson, you know, George Benson. Can you imagine him ordering a kebab or, you know, fish and chips or, you know, a fish cake in Los Angeles? I'd love to have met Rod Temperton. What a talent. Sadly, he's no longer with us. They need a plaque for him in Skegness. Anyway, it was written by Heatwave's Rod Temperton, produced by Quincy Jones, and Patty Austin provides the backing vocals and the scat vocals that you heard throughout. I thought it was some cheeky minx, yes, but it wasn't. It was Patty Austin. The song was a huge success, and it was first single to hit number 1 on the Billboard Soul chart, number 4 on the Billboard Main chart. But the interesting thing is that Quincy Jones approached George Benson when he was looking for a new artist to join his Quest Records. George agreed after listening to Michael Jackson's Off the Wall album that Jones produced. And then, of course, Quincy recruited Rod Temperton to come back, having worked on Off the Wall as a songwriter. And after spending 1 month in the studio to finish the album, Quincy then persuaded Benson to stay on because he had another song. Quincy said to him, George was packing his bags in the studio and he asked him to stay. And he said, I've got this really, really good song. And they started recording Give Me the Night and it was done in a day. And Quincy Jones loved it. But George Benson picked his guitar up in the middle of it and just started jamming a little nice guitar part in the middle of the song. And Quincy looked at him and went, wow. And he put it straight in the middle of the record. I mean, that is talent. That is absolute talent. And I tell you what, another piece of absolute talent, Jim Diamond. Who remembers Jim Diamond? Hi-Ho Silver? Well, I tell you what, he had a beautiful number one with this record. And The Fool told people to stop buying it when it was number one in December. And he said, don't buy it, buy the Live Aid track. And the following week, he dropped down and Frankie Goes to Hollywood leapfrogged him to number one. If only he hadn't said that, he could have got 2 weeks at number one with this beautiful song, I Should Have Known Better. Well, he should have known better.

Jim Diamond sadly passed away, but what a great and very underrated voice. Fabulous hit. And of course, we've got one more track to go. But before we leave, I've had so many people messaging in saying their favourite Saturday morning kids show in the UK was Tiz Was. It's also Saturday Superstore, number 73. Wide Awake Club, yeah, Timmy Mallett. Of course, Going Live, Live and Kicking. SMTV Live, which of course was Ant and Dec. Then there was What's Up Doc. Then there was The Chart Show, which was fabulous. That was about 11:30 for an hour. Gimme Five. And of course, in Australia, we had Hey Hey, It's Saturday. We had the Super Saturday Show. And listen to this. They had an early morning aerobic show. Yeah, many kids from the 80s remember vividly having to wake up early in the morning and watch adult fitness and aerobics programs before the actual cartoons kicked off. Yeah, and they had loads of cartoons like Saturday Disney, Cheese TV, Argo's Cartoon Connection, Round the Twist, Mr. Squiggle, Amazing Seven. So there you go. That was Australian and British TV. I think in the US they had lots of cartoons like the Power Rangers and the TV's Saved by the Bell. Well, the bell is about to ring, and I'm saying to you, thank you so much for joining me on this week's Bangers and Chat. Have a beautiful, beautiful week ahead, whatever you are doing. And I hope you'll join me again next week for more Bangers and Chat.

Well, good evening and welcome to the Steve Fitt Show here on MerseyRadio.co.uk, of course. Thank you to Daniel James for the last 2 hours of bangers and chat. Notice I got it last week. Daniel James will be back next week, same time, same place, of course. 7 p.m. to 9 p.m. here on MerseyRadio.co.uk. Hope you've had a great week. We've had a great week, but we'll go more into that a bit later. Say hello to my mate, R2. Oh, yeah. Oh, is that right? Yeah, you went on another date at the cinema. Well, well done for you. Right, R2, what's our headline act for tonight? Oh, lovely. Oh, great. Stuck the hell. Yeah, yeah. Great to you. Good start, as I made R2 just said. Bit of Benson Boone for you. Looking, sorry, I'm here for someone else. Ooh, eh. I'm sorry.

Oh, what a cracker tune to start the show off. Bit of Benson Boone. You can't go wrong with a bit of Benson Boone, can you? On a Sunday. Nice to have your company here on merseyradio.co.uk, of course, on a Sunday evening. It may be the weekend, but hey-ho, let's go out with a bang, as they say. And you don't have to be all moody and depressed, are you? Oh, we're coming tomorrow and all that. No, we don't need to do that. We've got some great music for you tonight. We've got lots of coming going on. What we've got coming on the show? Well, we've got Cinema Review this week. We have I Swear, which is it's in the movies. It's in the cinemas at the moment. It's in preview mode at the moment, but it's not due out till 11th of October. So if you've got your cinema, local cinema, who's got it on, go and see it because it's in the preview at the moment. And when we went the other night, one of the cinema guys who's there, we see all the time when we go there, and turned around and said, oh, I didn't know that was on. I didn't know that. Well, it is. It is. So go and see it. Well, I'll give you a review a bit about it later. That's I Swear coming up for my cinema review. Arts of the Week this week, we go back in time to the 70s to a group I used to do quite a regular slot on the shows. Bit of Bay City Rollers for our artist of the week. Can't go wrong with that. And we've got your guest connection plus other things going on as well during the show. As you know very well, if you tune in to me every week here on merseyradio.co.uk, of course. Right, let's go straight to our my mind's going this week. I've had one of those weeks, that's one of those things. Going to our request slot. So we go to say hello to Debs in the Woodchurch, of course. She had a great week this week. Oh yes, been busy as always. Always busy. And nice and relaxing, ready for another fun-packed week ahead. So we've got a bit of Stargazing by Miles Smith, and then follow that up with a bit of Oliver Heldon and Becky Hill, Gecko. Oh yes, it's certainly great. So let's get these tunes on, especially for Debs in the Woodchurch. Nice to have your company.

Oh, great song, then. Gecko Overdrive. Especially for Debs on the wood church. And yeah, fantastic stuff. Right, before we go on to our next request, I'm going to say hello to Journeyman, of course. And, what a fantastic week we had last week. We had, highlight of my week with Journeyman last week was the canal boat trip. Oh, from the Cheshire Cat down to the Shady Oak pub in Cheshire. And fantastic, over the rainbow. Yeah, that's what the boat was called. And it was lovely, absolutely lovely, lovely, just going along a canal at steady pace, you know, letting the whale go by. And it's great. So thanks to Phil and Des, of course, for everything they do at Journeyman. But thanks for that canal boat trip. That's my second canal boat trip now I've done. It's fantastic, absolutely brilliant. I just love them, absolutely love it. So don't forget, as I keep saying, week in, week out, if you're sitting there with, got depression or anxiety or any mental health issue, or an addiction, of course, with drugs or alcohol, then get in contact with Journeyman, capital M, if you're on Facebook, and then get in contact with Phil or Des, and they'll get in contact with you, and they'll sort you out, and you'll be next week coming on our next canal boat trip, or one of our little events that we have as well. I'm going to say hello to everybody at Rec 41 as well, for Rob, and all the guys down there in Market Street and Birkenhead, of course. Do a fantastic job at the dry bar there for everybody. So yeah, fantastic stuff. Can't wait to get going for next week's little jaunt out with all the all the events. And don't forget, if you're in the Liverpool, Sefton area, then just get in contact with Sean's Place, because Sean's Place will help you out. And congratulations to Sean's Place as well. They just got a Radio Merseyside Award. So well done to everybody at Sean's Place. Fantastic stuff. I'm so glad when I saw that on Facebook. So brilliant stuff. And Journeyman's for everybody in the world. Not just for men as well. We got we take a few ladies out as well. So do come along if you're a lady as well. So yeah. So Journeyman for the world. And Liverpool Sefton is Sean's Place. Don't sit there in silence, folks. It's all there for you. Just go out and get it, okay? Right, let's say hello to Sarah, Xavier, Riley and Nathan in Chesterfield, of course. All had a great week, as always. And got two great tunes for you. We've got Ordinary by Alex Warren, which I know Sarah loves to bits. And we've got Amy Winehouse, Back to Black as well. Oh, fantastic stuff. Nice to have your company here on the Steve Fitch Show on a Sunday.

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Oh, great sound of Emily Sandé, and next to me, of course, fantastic stuff. Right, time for our cinema review of I Swear. As I said before, it's in the preview mode, which means the selected cinemas on before it's due to be released, of course. Just be released in 10-11 days' time, so do watch out for it if it's not in your cinema. Here we go for our cinema review for this week of I Swear. It's a 15, so you've got to be 15 or over to go to it. And it follows the true story of Tourette's syndrome campaigner John Davidson. John Davidson's journey with Tourette through his troubled and early adulthood, having been diagnosed at 15 years old in 1980s Britain. Which, if you lived in 1980s Britain, you know how difficult that was. Very inspirational story about struggling with a condition and prejudices coming because of that condition, even from his own family. It's heart-rending, it's just really very, very inspirational, I found. Excellent film. You've got to go and see it. 10 out of 10. And I would even say it's the best film of 2025 up to now. We came out of that film today. Boom. That's been the best film this year up to now. And we go every week, so we know what we're talking about. Well, we like to think we don't know what we're talking about, but yeah. So this week in the cinema coming up, we've got Taylor Swift, the official release of A Party Showgirl. Oh yes, if you fancy a bit of Taylor Swift, cost you a bit more, but there you go, that's the way things go, innit? That's my cinema review for this week. Next week, we've got to go One Battle After Another with Leonardo DiCaprio in. Oh yes, so we're going to do a review on that for next week. So listen out for that one. Here on Mersey Radio with me, yours truly, Steve Hitch, on a Sunday, of course. Right, now time for my Artist of the Week, which of course is the Bay City Rollers. Back to the 70s we go. Great stuff, great days, weren't they? So let's start off with Don't Let the Music Die. Follow that up with a bit of Shangalang, why not? Nice to have your company here on the Steve Hitch Show on MerseyRadio.co.uk.

Right, R2, get the ammo out. Yes, get... Yeah, the big one. The big one, yeah. That's it. What, you still haven't got it back? You still haven't got it back for next door? Oh, for God's sake. What are you going to... Doing this bit... Well, go next door. I said to you last week, go next door and get it. No, go get it. Anyway, we'll have a bit more from Bases to Rolls back in the second half, of course. And hopefully they'll be a bit longer next time. Anyway, swiftly moving on to our next feature. We have, of course, we have our Sunday throwback, where we play a Anubis Toonie for you, and then we go throw it back to an old gold classic for you. So we've got to do this week, Not at This Party by Dasher, and then we'll follow up with a bit of Percy Sledge, When a Man Loves a Woman. Oh, what a classic tune that is. Absolutely fantastic. Just what you need on a Sunday here on Maisie Radio.

0: Oh, such a great tune, that, isn't it? Fantastic. Percy Sledge, When a Man Loves a Woman. Oh, fantastic. Full Out, Bit of Dasher, and Not at This Party. Oh, great stuff. That's your first Sunday throwback, of course. We'll do another Sunday throwback a bit later on in the show, in the second half, of course. Right, let's have a three in a row for you. Oh, yes, why not? let's have APT, or Apata, by Rosé and Bruno Mars. Take That, Rule the World. And then follow that with a bit of the Beatles, Now and Then. Do you fancy a bit of that? Of course you do. Here on a Sunday with me, yours truly, Steve Fitch, on MerseyRadio.co.uk.
1: Game.

There you go. Three in a row for you there. Great stuff. Right, let's go to our birthday section. Oh, yes, go say happy birthday if your birthday was last week, of course. Or it is this week, or it is today. Happy birthday to you. So let's get our happy birthday music on. Yes, our hot bandidos are at the ready to wish you happy birthday. For not just me, but everybody here at Mersey Radio. Hey,

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Oh, great sound of Imagination, of course, and Imagination Mega Mixer for you. I hope you remember them. Oh, great days, nightclub, and one of fantastic. And before that, Sylvia with Eviva España. Oh, yes, ole, ole, ole. If you're in the mood for going to Spain, or you've been to Spain this year, oh, yeah, great stuff. Right, let's go on now. Welcome to the second half, of course, of the show. Heaps more for you, so do stay with us here on the Steve Fitch Show, of course, on MerseyRadio.co.uk, of course. Right, we have now the Phantom Welly Sniffer pick of the week. Yes, the Phantom Welly Sniffer picks two great tunes for you to have either sing song to or a little boogie to. So we have two great tunes for you this week, singy ones, I think. Lumineers, Ho Hey, do you remember that one? Oh, great tune, isn't it? And Mark Ronson featuring Amy Winehouse. Second time in the show for Amy Winehouse, of course. And Valerie, do you remember that one? Oh, what a tune that was. Fantastic. So here we go for the Phantom Welly Sniffer picks of the week.

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There you go. I hope you had a great little sing-song to those two. Great tunies, of course. Fantastic stuff. The Phantom Wellness Sniffer. We'll have two more tunies for you next week here on the Steve Fitch Show on mersyradio.co.uk. Right, folks, now it's time for the Guess the Connection, yes? Oh, yes. Everybody waits for this every week. Competitive is an understatement in the chat room when we're doing this, I tell you. So there you go. There we go. Let's have a guess the connection. Right, we've got three facts for you, all connected together by one thing and one thing only. Okay, there we go. So you've got Congo, European, and Barbary. Congo, European, and Barbary. So what can be... What can that be, that connection? We're going to have Andy Williams' House of Bamboo, followed up with a bit of pop music by M. So you give you time to think of that one, folks. So what is it can be connecting those things up? Congo, European, and Barbary. We'll soon tell you after these two great tunies.

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1: Oh well, we're not having pop music by him. Let's put another one on.

Oh, yeah. Great sound of Teddy Swims and Lose Control. Fantastic. We left you with the Guesty Connection, Congo, European, and Barbary. Barbary. What are they connected to? Well, they're all types of lion, believe it or not. You'll believe it, boy, yeah. There's a Congo lion, European lion, and a Bambury or Barbary. Barbary Island. Barbary Island. There you go. There's also a Barbary ape, actually. But, you know, that's beside the point. They're all types of lion. We'll have another one for you next week here on the Steve Fitch Show. Right, time for my Art of the Week. Bases are all this time, so let's have turn on the radio and please stay. Oh, yes, please do stay right through to the end of the show, of course, here on merseyradio.co.uk.

We go, great sound. Oh, the Bay City Rollers from the 70s, of course. Fantastic stuff. Otherwise known as the Scottish Beatles, of course. Fantastic stuff. Right, my Art of the Week for next week is going to be the Beach Boys. Oh, yes, brilliant stuff. So let's have a couple of tunies from them. Get you a bit of a sample of the Beach Boys. Let's have a bit of fun. And surfing USA. Oh, we certainly are.

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Probably. 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This is the Steve Fitch Show.

Oh, great stuff, of course. Well, that's our Artist of the Week for next week, folks. No worries. Fantastic stuff. It's great. Oh, the great sounds. The Beach Boys, the Summer Sounds, of course, even in the autumn. Why not? That's why I say, why not? Right, let's have another Sunday throwback for you. You've got Sabrina Carpenter, Please, Please, Please. Oh, yes. And then followed up with a bit of Thin Lizzy, The Boys Are Back in Town. Now, there's two tracks you never thought you'd see back to back, isn't it?

0: 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And the music is really good.
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So, a second Sunday throwback for you. I hope you enjoy that, of course. Right, let's have a couple or three in a row. Let's have another three in a row for you. Let's have a three in a row. Will You Still Love Me Tomorrow by the Shirelles? Oh, yes, we go back in time. The Shy Lights, Have You Seen Her? Oh, yes, that's another one back in time. And Queen, Under Pressure with David Bowie. Oh, great tunies. Great tunies on a great station. That's MerseyRadio.co.uk with me, yours truly, Steve Fitch. Stay with me. No worries.

was a lark. But now I go for walks, to the movies, maybe to the park. I have a seat on the same old bench to watch the children play. You know, tomorrow is their future, but for me, just another day. They all gather around me. They seem to know my name. We laugh, tell a few jokes, but it still doesn't ease my pain. I know I can't hide from a memory, though day after day I've tried. I keep saying, she'll be back, but today, again.

Well, there you go. Thank you for listening to me for the last 2 hours. Hope you enjoy the show. Don't forget, Will Meadows is up next. Next 2 hours with the Rock Show, of course, if you like a bit of rock in the time of night. So do stay tuned for rock, for Will, of course, in the, for the next 2 hours. It's time for me to go. So say goodnight, R2. Yeah, we're going out. Yeah, okay, have a good week. Get lost. Off. Have a great week. Keep laughing, keep smiling, folks. And don't forget, you know, just keep laughing, keep smiling. And have a great week, of course. I'll see you this time next week. 9 p.m. to 11 p.m. UK time, of course, here on MerseyRadio.co.uk. I'm going to leave you, as always, with our signature tune, Sound of Cheers, from the TV series from Sound of Cheers. Yeah. Till next week, folks. Tatty bye from me.

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Oh, how do you do, you folks? Well, we're kicking off. We've already kicked off, you know, you fool. Ah, Thin Lizzy and Emerald, you know, classico ones, you know. We're going to keep it going, and this is going back in time. Yes, jingle coming up, and a bit of a sing-along tune, you know.

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1: Yes, it was, you know, and did you sing along? I know I did, you know. Well, anyway, Bring It On Home. No, that's that's the wrong title. Bring It On. Just simple as that. C6 Steve, but as you know, folks, I call him Car Sick Dave for obvious reasons to me. Anyway, here we go.

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1: You are, and that last tune you just heard then on this show was the Ralph Munro Band from Liverpool, you know, and that's their latest, newest single called Sun Nap. Yep. About sleeping in the sun, I believe. Anyway, that's just been released and that's available on all the platforms, music, you know, Spotty Bossy and all that jazz. So, help them out. Go and have a listen, you know what I'm saying? Well, here we go. This is Rush with a song called Red Sector A. I don't know what it's about. It could be about drinking a glass of cider, you know. Anyway, who knows? But we'll have a bash and listen away. Take it away. Rush.

0: Absolute classic rock.
1: Early bump up, hey, woo, hey, do you know what? I know, I saw my mate the other day, you know, and he says to me, do you know what? He says, isn't life a funny thing? I said, well, I suppose it can be. He said, well, let me tell you, he said, 10 years ago, a teacher made me cry on a school trip. And he says, and today, he says, with a smile, I rejected their mortgage application. He says, swings and roundabouts, eh? You know what I'm saying? Oh, he's a rascal, anyway. Here's Albert Cummings. He's a good old geek fella, you know.

0: Classic rock, great guitar music, and album tracks.
1: Oh, yeah, that's what I try and do, you know. And talking of album tracks, this is one of my favourite artists, a fellow called Tommy Bolan. And this is the great tune. So I'll see you straight after it, you know.

0: absolute classic rock.
1: Oh yeah, do you know who that was? That was Patti Smith, you know, and a tune called Frederick. I don't think it's the ice cream man, but you never know. It could be. Well, you know, we're going to keep it going, and it's about time we played a Bob Dylan track on the show. You know, we only played one last week, so let's play another. Series of Dreams, you know.

Oh, there they go, those, excuse me, frog in the throat, boys. No, it was Whitesnake, I told you that, didn't I? You know, it doesn't sound like frog in the throat at all, does it? That's just me. Well, do you know what? Saw my mate the other day. Yep, and he says to me, he said, do you know what? He says, do you know when you go out for a drink with your mate? I said, well, yeah. He said, well, this is the little story, he said. Always say yes to a quick 30-minute drink with your mate. I know those 90 minutes could be the best part of 6 hours of your life. I think he's already been on the pop, you know what I'm saying? Well, here we go. We're taking it down a couple of smoothie notches and they're getting a bit smoochy, you know what I'm saying? Get close to the speaker, folks. okay, here we go.

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1: No blame, I was Goobins at the Cult, and well, be careful how you say that, you know. And Little Del, I can't even say that, so you know that one. Ah, do you know what? Remember this, going back in very much time ago, screaming Jay Hawkins. There's a name for you, isn't it? You know. So let's go back in time.

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2: Rather relaxing, a little U2 tune. I do like that, you know. Well, I like all the tracks, you know what I'm saying? Well, here we go. This is Joe Walsh, another one of my guitar friends, well, heroes, you know what I'm saying? Hype it then, you know.

0: Absolute classic rock.
1: Oh, do you remember that? Going back to... not sure, I don't know myself. Hey, but don't you worry, because we're going back in time with a Classico free track. Yup. And you remember all the free songs, don't you? I don't mean you were paid. I mean free is the name, isn't it? You know. Right. Well, I'll waffle on no more, folks, and play the track, you know.
0: Absolute classic rock.

0: Oh, yeah. It needs a me at the end there, I think. Probably not. Hey, do you know what, folks? It's that time of the show where it's the classico tune in its own right. Yup, this one.
1: Time for a classic track in its own right.
0: Yep, and what happens is I pick a tune, could be any genre, and I pop it in our little show because I think it's a classico tune. So that's all there is to it, you know. And I always say it's not going to be such a body or whatever. I'm not saying that anymore. No, I'm saying it's this one.

0: Booyah, that was Johnny Rotten waiting at the Berlin Wall, you know. Well, anyway, that was our classico track in its own right for this show. So let's carry on.
1: Absolute classic rock.

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1: I do my best, I try and try. That was Semi-Charmed Life, that was called, you know, and I thought it was all right to put it in the show. There's lots of guitaring going on, so, you know, that's good, isn't it? You know, saw my mate the other day. He said, you know what? When I come back from my summer holidays, I mean, this is a while back now, you know. I said, yeah. He said, I was taking Viagra, you know, for my sunburn. I said, yeah. He said, yeah, it doesn't cure it, like, but it keeps the sheets off his legs. I thought, oh, blimey, do you know what I mean?
2: What we're going to do right here is go back. Way back. Back in time.
1: Oh, we are, you know, we're going 60-ish, 70-ish. There's only 10 years between.

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1: Ooh, blimey, it was, wasn't it? You know, that was coming back in time, and that was a very, I think, 16-year-old Peter Frampton. Oh, he hyped it then. No, it was me. Anyway, here's The Who.

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We had the old Thin Lizzy before the Eyes of a Panther there from Steel Panther, you know. And Thin Lizzy live. Are you ready? Both damn good tracks, really. Well, we're going to take it down a notch a little bit, you know, with a Steve Miller tune-ish. Yup, he's good.

Oh, go on, take the money and run. Oh, blimey. Fire alarm's going off. well, we're going to keep it going with still on the same kind of level, but it's Toto.

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1: Jeans, did you like that little tune from Toto there? I thought it was rather nice, you know. Well, we're going to kick off with a bit of Bon Jovi now, and then I'll come back to you to say cheerio.

Anyway, it doesn't matter about that. I was doing my own sound effects. Well, it's that time of show. I'm now going to bid you bon voyage, folks. And thanks for listening. It was around your cul-de-sac, you know what I'm saying? And take care. Stay safe. Bye-bye for now.

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2: Hello and welcome to the show. My name's Calder John. This is Calder's Confessions. We're back with another week of dilemmas. Before we move on, I must say hello to Maggie.
3: Hello, Calder.
2: Hello, Maggie. God, that was a bit loud. Give me luggles in. Right, to give you an idea of what's coming up in this evening's show, have a listen to this.
1: Real people.
2: I'm sure it sounds pathetic to you, but to me, it's a really big deal. 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
2: I love this woman with all my heart, and the thought that this could be the end of our relationship scares me a lot.
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